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1: One, because the one I'm in right now, they will not stop texting me. 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

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I'm celebrating along with everybody else who's wicked cool in this world with little Steven, my old friend. 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
1: It's Josh, and what's better than one song from one of your favorite artists? How about three songs? It's a Labor Day block party weekend. We're closing out the summer playing blocks of your favorite artists. It's the last big bash. 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
1: It is a Labor Day block party weekend. I need to know what block you want to hear, Brian. Hit me.
2: Can you play some Alice in Chains? 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I'll take any of them. Thanks a lot. Appreciate it. Rock on.
1: All right, I'll shut up and I'll play the block of Alice in Chains. It's a Labor Day block party weekend.

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The Rock Station, 100.3 WHEB. It's Josh, and as a movie fan, I love Bill Pullman as the president in Independence Day. But seems everybody else likes Daniel Day-Lewis as Abraham Lincoln in Lincoln. Now, of course, that's an actual president versus a fictional one. But Robin Williams playing Teddy Roosevelt, Night at the Museum, also in there at number two. So somewhere, Harrison Ford just slammed his fist on the desk and said, "Hey, did nobody see Air Force One?"

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And even though it's not about me, it's about you. I appreciate you listening, and I just want to say thank you. Thanks for listening. You're the best.

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The Rock Station, 100.3 WHEB. It's Stacy, and I had French press coffee today. Much better than K-Cup. You know, the K in K-Cup stands for crappy.

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And a full-length album from Guns N' Roses. Nearly two decades of anticipation in that regard. They've given us an EP. They've given us singles. But Slash confirmed Guns N' Roses working on new music to be determined on that release date.

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Stacy, and hope you're having a good weekend. I did pray to the weather gods for you to have a nice weekend. And I know that's not how that works. You've got to ask the government.

The Rock Station, 100.3 WHEB. Stacey hanging with you, a three-day weekend upon you. Unless you're working. Yeah, me too. Happy Labor Day weekend. Make it a good one. If you're grilling, I'll take a burger.

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2: 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A nice 3-day weekend for you? I hope so. Well, if not me either. It's Labor Day weekend, so enjoy it. And it is the last of the vacations, so be mindful of the roadways. And also insert Daniel Day-Lewis imagery here.
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1: 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It's Stacy. Thanks for hanging out. You could be anywhere else, outscaling a volcano.

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1: Green Day's got that new song, I'm Never Gonna RIP, which is off the Nimrod soundtrack. 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

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Stacy hanging with you. Nice 3-day weekend, hopefully. If not, well, you make the world go round. And it's the last of the vacations, man. Labor Day weekend. So insert

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David Lee Roth just wrapped up a ton of dates that Don't Love Me, Rent Me tour. Licking the microphone.

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Stacey with you, and let's do a segment we like to call funny, but maybe offensive tweets. At Minimum Blues said, "Today I heard an alarm going off in the hallway at work."

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Thanks for hanging out. It's Stacy with you. And despite the death of Frank Beard, ZZ Top continuing their tour. This run goes.

100.3 WATB. It's Stacy. 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Our priority is you. Also keeping the studios at a balmy 68 degrees, but it's all for you.

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100.3 WHEB. Stacy hanging with you, and it's Labor Day weekend. Hope you're having a good one. The last of the vacations. 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

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It's Stacy with you. Now, Akadaka, they are touring with Pretty Reckless. One of those dates Pretty Reckless can't make it, so on September the 8th, St. Louis gets Foo Fighters opening up for AC/DC on this Back in Black Legends tour.

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Greg and the Morning Buzz, kicking off your morning. 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
1: Def Leppard actually working on their newest album, calling it their most diverse album to date. 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
1: Stacy hanging with you. Nice 3-day weekend. If not, I'm so sorry. 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Never

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There's still talks of Rush maybe doing a Las Vegas residency at the Sphere. We'll see. 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

0: the Rock Station 100.3 WHEB. It's Stacy and Labor Day weekend travel. A lot of people hitting the road and the skies for one last summer trip, the last of the vacations. But New York and Las Vegas remain popular destinations here in the States, that is. But overseas, a lot of people head to Tokyo, London, and Rome. Who? I might go to the grocery store. Maybe even Home Depot.
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And of all the three-day weekends that we're warranted throughout the year, this one's my favorite. 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

0: Canadian kit contingent is here visiting. Where in Canada?
1: Kingston, Ontario.
0: Right. Kingston, Ontario.
1: Okay, so the guy from Fluence.
0: Yeah.
1: He's from our town, and I work in the town.
0: Oh.
1: Competitor.
0: Raycroft?
1: Yeah.
0: Oh, cool. Cool.
2: Oh.
0: Jess and Mom are here visiting. They come down and visit New England. They swing by. They're very nice. And Mom just asked me, how's Valerie?
2: Mom.
0: Huh?
2: Mom.
0: It's Mom.
2: It's Mom.
0: She goes, how's Valerie handling retirement? And that's an interesting question. because I'm not exactly sure. You know, because I think it will be, for anybody that's in the education system and retires, I think you feel the retirement when everybody else goes back to school, right? Because the summers are off, right? I mean, Scotty, you went through that. Is that accurate?
3: Yes.
0: I mean, it's if, you know, she wasn't going back to school, that's when she'd feel different, right?
3: Absolutely.
0: But there are some subtle changes. There are some subtle changes.
4: More projects for you?
2: Less alone time?
0: Well, less alone time. Yeah, because, you know, but that's fine. But she's also doing stuff and going places. So, you know, it's fine. Valerie knows that I need to, you know.
3: Spread my wings.
0: Well, no, I don't know how to say this. Valerie knows that I need to be quiet. Okay, thank you. To be quiet. You know what I mean? She knows I need that. Sometimes, and she knows I need to work. I'm glad.
2: Why is it all I can picture now?
0: Yeah, he's laughing his ass off in his kitchen.
3: Yeah. Drive into work and just shut your eyes for a second and picture that.
0: Yeah.
5: Maybe you just hang out at the studio longer in a closed office. Go home later.
2: Whoa.
0: No. Mm-hmm. No, that's not.
2: Speaking from experience.
0: Certainly. Oh, he's 100% experience. Done that. Okay. Anyway, So she knows that. Like, and I'm going to do a lot of work. I work a lot, blah, blah, blah. All right. So the other day, so we're sitting there and, she says she was outside on the deck, and then she comes in and she's like, have you been looking outside? And I'm like, what do you mean? Have you noticed? I'm like, notice what? There's a car that keeps driving back and forth.
3: Oh, boy.
0: And I'm like, what's going on over there?
4: She's getting bored.
0: She's like, she's on the neighborhood watch.
2: Neighborhood watch.
0: The car is driving back and forth. I've seen it. She's like, I've seen it three times, and it's driving really slow. And I'm like, okay. I mean, should I, you know, I'm sitting down. I'm kind of doing some work. And I'm like, all right, so now I got to get involved. Because what if it is, you know, what if something sketchy's going on over there, driving up and down the street real slow?
2: Driving real slow.
0: Three, four times, whatever. And then I look at it.
3: Val's the one that's going to be walking around the neighborhood with a tape measure going, your grass is too high.
0: Yeah. So I go and I look at him, I'm like, holy crap, here he comes again. The car, right past the house, and I'm looking, I'm eyeballing, can't get a good look at the driver.
2: And that's a weird road to just like be driving up and down.
0: Yeah. It's not the kind of road you'd be driving up and down. And so I'm like, okay. I said, that's a little odd. I don't know what's going on, but you know, all right, whatever. So I see it go by. 5 minutes later, 6 minutes later, goes back the other way, real slow.
5: You're kidding.
0: And
2: he's not kidding.
5: Go ahead.
2: He's being totally serious.
0: So I'm sitting there. Now I'm involved. Now I'm emotionally invested. I got to figure out what's going on with this guy.
4: Lost Amazon driver.
0: Creeping around the nip. What? What'd you say?
4: A lost Amazon driver.
0: No, it was a car. It was just a car. It was like a vehicle.
4: Yeah, well,
2: They do now.
0: Okay,
2: cars.
0: But it wasn't that. Right. It wasn't that. So that's number four on the pass by the neighborhood. So now I'm kind of like, all right, now you got to be aware of your surroundings and what's going on.
2: Vigilant.
3: S28 is
0: now S28's got the badge on, and I got my little orange puffy hat, you know, my security hat.
2: My scanner.
0: And I sat there, and here comes number five, the pass by number five. And I'm sitting there going, this is getting crazy. I got to find out. I look out the window. I'm like, honey? She's like, yeah? I'm like, it's a kid, and his mom is teaching him how to drive. And I'm like, the kid's like 16, the poor young guy. I'm sitting there leaning out. I'm getting in the eyeball. Pretty much brought up the long lens. I'm sitting there ready to zoom in, taking pictures of the guy. And I was like, hun,
3: there's nothing in this neighborhood for you, kid.
0: He lives in the neighborhood. That's the funny thing. It was classic. I'm like, honey, you got to... You got to chill. You got to find something to do.
2: No.
0: You know.
2: No.
0: Yeah.
2: First of all, there is something to be said about neighborhood watch.
0: Oh, you always got to be vigilant. Okay. I agree.
2: It happened to me over break. I'm neighborhood watch for sure. Like, I love my scanner. I pay attention to everything that's going on.
0: Scanner's a little bit much.
2: No, the scanner's bomb.
0: Okay.
2: The scanner is the best.
0: Okay.
2: I know exactly what the siren is, where it's going, where the helicopter's going. I know everything.
0: Mm-hmm. Okay.
2: I'm sitting up there, and I can see somebody scoot by real fast on a bicycle. It's like 9:30 at night on a Friday. Nobody's riding a bicycle where I live.
3: Unless somebody that's got too many tickets for...
0: No, somebody's trying to get away from somebody.
2: Right behind the dumpster.
0: Oh, yeah.
2: Ditches the bike.
0: Oh, something's going down.
2: I call neighbor Kayla.
0: Yeah.
2: Kayla?
0: Phone tree. Already the phone tree's employed.
2: Did you see?
0: Yeah.
2: Did you see the lady with pink hair on the bike that just went by?
0: Yeah.
2: No, I didn't. Okay, let's go outside.
0: You know it's trouble with the pink hair.
2: There's some weird stuff happening. So I go outside, and I have to look, because I'm like, we have this weird, it's like, it's not a hill. I don't know. It looks like a crater, like behind the dumpster. Like, it goes all the way down. You can't walk down it. Like, there's no cute way of dealing with it.
0: Mm-hmm.
2: Where's the bicycle?
0: So you're not at all as nervous a person as you are and as aware and a danger. You're not at nighttime and you're walking out where you saw somebody. You're not at all nervous about what you're doing.
2: I have my pepper spray.
0: Ah, okay.
2: I'm good to go.
0: Okay, just checking.
2: I'm locked and loaded.
0: Just checking.
2: The cap is off.
0: Yeah.
2: We're ready to go.
0: Okay.
2: So I see the bike.
0: Mm.
2: Hello? Hi.
0: Can you see them?
2: I can't see them.
0: You have a disattached voice.
2: Yep,
0: you see.
2: Just a woman's voice down in the hill.
0: Yeah, right.
2: Down in the little crater.
0: Yeah, yeah, yeah.
2: What you doing? Looking for my cat? Okay, it's a tiger. Okay, so it's a tiger.
0: You mean legit tiger?
2: This is what I'm talking to this woman that I can't see in the middle of the woods.
0: Disembodied voice, Kelly. Mm.
2: Then somebody else is walking by in there.
0: Oh, that's
2: she comes out. She's like, don't feel like you need to call anybody. Everything's fine. I was just looking for my cat.
0: Yeah, yeah, that's a problem. When they tell you not to call, that's a problem. Mm-hmm.
3: That's when you call.
2: I was waiting for the blues.
0: Yeah,
2: like,
0: that's...
2: we were on the lamb.
0: Yeah,
2: were on a run, okay?
0: We're on the lamb.
2: We were.
0: Chopper with a spotlight.
2: Somebody was looking for somebody.
0: Yeah, right.
2: So it's an orange. No, it's just, what's its name? Gemma?
0: That's a good name for a tiger.
2: Okay, I'm going to go look her. Mm-hmm. So it's an orange. No, it's not orange. It's a tiger. Okay, I'm just going to go. Yeah, I think you probably should just
0: beat
2: it along.
0: Yeah,
2: just go back to where you came from.
0: Yeah.
2: But it was wild. Neighborhood watch.
0: Yeah.
2: I love
4: Kayla
2: it.
4: So we don't know. You just kicked her out with
2: To be fair, Kayla and I both walked around and we looked for the cat. We didn't find said cat. Don't know if cat exists.
0: Yeah,
2: I don't
0: know
2: if it's
0: exists.
2: A cat or a tiger.
3: No, there's no cat.
2: Because then there are weird little pouches.
0: That's what's going on. I see what's going on. Transactions are happening.
2: Get out of here.
0: Yeah, I don't want the scanner. I don't want any of that stuff.
2: I love the scanner.
0: I don't want the neighborhood watch. We're good. I keep my eyes open, but I just don't want Valerie in retirement to be looking through the window. It's like Gladys Kravitz of Bewitched.
2: I got to get Val a scanner.
0: You know what I mean? No, we are not going to have a scanner.
2: I have to get Valerie a scanner.
0: Absolutely not.
4: You should.
0: Absolutely not. I'm out. Okay, so we are going to do a one-person match game. We're going to get somebody on the phone, 888-556-7625. And you have to try and think like we do and match our answers, okay? Very simple. One person, get two right, and you get to choose your tickets to get Rod Stewart, Bare Naked Ladies, both coming to the Bank of New Hampshire Pavilion. Coming up...
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0: last-minute offerings for the How'd You Catch Them?
1: Oh, boy.
0: There's always a few that straggle in after you're done. Just an FYI, you don't want to sync your iPhone and your iPad and then send your husband down to Georgia with the iPad and then start texting your ex-boyfriend. Just a tip.
2: Yep.
0: Just a, trying to help. Another one said family member came home from lunch to find his dad and his wife in the kitchen. Naturally divorced immediately. The father and her are now married. They have two kids. So grandpa is now a stepdad too.
1: Whoa.
3: Whoa.
1: I was at work, and he must have forgotten about that new Ring doorbell we had. He went outside to take a phone call, told his friend, me and my girl will be there, but she's sober and in recovery, so she won't drink much. I thought to myself, I'm not sober. I'm not in recovery. He knocked her up just prior to this, and surprise, surprise. Well, moral of the story, don't date dudes you met while they were in state prison.
3: Oh,
2: wow.
1: So she has a whole bunch of baggage.
2: That's, that was like a three-episode miniseries.
3: Yeah,
2: right.
3: That was right there. That's something.
1: God, you're out, honey.
3: That's a sitcom.
2: Yeah.
0: Knocked up. I knocked up. That's just wow. This side
2: knocked
0: piece.
2: Up, side piece.
0: Knocked up.
2: A lot of disrespectful terms.
0: My old lady.
3: Yeah. Side piece is my favorite today.
0: I still think of sidecar with the little motorcycles with the little sidecar. I think of the side piece. Yeah. Whatever.
1: Anymore? Well, you're good.
0: No, I'm good.
1: Okay.
0: I think we've mined that well.
1: Well, today I have to leave early, 9:30 this morning. It's a big clap out. I know not everybody needs a graduation, but they do a clap out of school because they're leaving. My youngest is leaving elementary school, and they go to middle school next year. So they have like a clap out ceremony.
2: Clap out ceremony.
1: Yeah.
2: All right.
1: Yep.
0: That's the weirdest name I've ever heard.
1: 10 a.m. this morning, so I'm leaving a little early.
3: That is weird.
0: Splash out was already taken.
1: Clap out. It's like you get cheered on. So all the other kids
3: in
1: the school.
3: But I just mean it just sounds weird.
1: Other kids in the school line up and they clap as each student gets, walks through the, their
0: last.
1: Even
0: the fourth grade.
2: It's fantastic.
3: Yes. How much is.
0: It's fantastic to me.
1: It's leaving the school. That's what we'll say.
2: So encouraging and. Inclusive and
3: but it's fourth grade, dude.
2: It's fourth grade. If you and I were in charge, right, we wouldn't have this.
3: No, nope.
2: We would have the exact opposite. The six kids that don't make it to fifth grade, those dum dums, we have a parade for them, a parade of shame.
0: They get the clap,
2: they go all the way by and then they got to go all the way back in the building.
3: But Jimmy, what you have to remember I think it was George Bush Sr. No kid left behind.
2: No kid left behind.
3: So there are no, you can really just show up one day a year.
0: You joke.
3: And you pass.
0: You joke, but that's when it started, the whole everybody gets passed. And I'm not saying, I'm not addressing what you're saying.
1: They're leaving their school, the only school they've ever known.
2: Yeah.
1: And they're going into middle school, which is scary.
0: The only graduation ceremony I ever had, other than the high school, the high school graduation in college was the eighth grade leaving middle school to go to the high school.
1: Yeah.
0: I get it.
1: So
0: it was a little thing, no big thing, but
2: I think we should put up more lawn signs.
3: But
2: definitely.
3: And you know what? I saw on the news a lot of places are saying the signs are safety reasons not a good idea.
0: What do you mean signs?
3: The kids, the signs that say, "Hey, congratulations, Greg Kretschmar, you graduated." It's got your photo.
0: Yeah, on your front lawn.
3: On your front lawn.
0: Yeah, I don't like that.
1: A
3: lot of police departments are saying,
0: I don't like that.
3: Do that.
1: It doesn't have a picture of him. It has his name and where he graduated from, and they gave it to us.
0: Right, but in some towns, Laura, very attractive young girls look great in their senior pictures, and they have the on the front lawn, and it makes me nervous as a dad. You know what I mean? It would make me nervous to do that. I don't. Maybe I'm alone.
2: No, you're not. There are a lot of creeps.
0: I worry.
3: Like I said, I saw it on the news where they were saying there's other ways that you can celebrate. You don't need to put the kid's name and their photo on the front yard of the house.
4: Kayla? It's like posting a photo of your license.
0: Yeah. Don't do that.
4: What you look like? Where your address is? This is not an advertisement.
0: Some towns in Maine I saw where how when you drive down Main Street they put the flags out.
1: Yeah.
0: But they put pictures of a student and they're graduate.
1: I think they did that in Exeter.
0: I think that's cool. It's not on someone's front lawn.
2: Right.
4: Yeah. Yes.
0: Look who lives here. That's what makes me nervous. I love acknowledging them when they graduate high school. I think it's cool when a town gets behind that. Like same thing with athletes. If the team wins a championship, they got pictures of. I think it's great.
2: But you don't want a plaque for the kid who won the hot dog contest in Hampton.
0: No.
2: Come on.
0: No, I don't.
2: What year was that? 2016?
0: I don't.
5: 15.
0: I don't.
2: 2015.
0: No, I don't.
2: Yeah, but the Little League is okay.
0: Yeah.
2: How much money you make in Little League? This kid's making a fortune eating burritos on the internet.
0: I'm sorry. I look at it differently, okay? Uh-huh. That's an oddity, and you could go do that and get in the Guinness World Book of Records, whatever.
3: It's an oddity?
0: I don't have to have...
2: You've had people with weirder occupations in this room.
0: Yes, I have. I'm not going to deny that. I'm not putting up banners of them in my hometown.
2: All right.
0: You know?
2: All right. Well, let's put one up for graduating fourth grade, though.
3: Mm. Now, for fourth grade, I mean, what is that? Like, in the envelope? How much is that?
1: Nothing.
3: Nothing?
0: Nothing. Is there a party at
2: Subway
0: the house?
2: Gift card or something?
1: No. He actually chose to stay at school so I can come back to work after. He's like, well, I have a yearbook and stuff for people to sign. He's like... I'm like, you don't want to leave at 10?
3: Maybe the teachers want to leave?
1: They said that he wants to stay. So all of his buddies want to stay at school, and they want to have their last hurrah.
2: Right.
0: Gretchen, in my day, there was zero acknowledgement of going from pre to K to elementary to middle to high school. High school graduation was the only thing.
1: I remember having an eighth grade graduation. But it used to be in this school, it used to be kindergarten through fifth. Now in Manchester, fifth graders go to the school, so they ended at fourth, and so next year it'll be fifth through eighth grade in one school.
0: It was my generation that started to make everything special, like everything. Oh, you're going from this, so everything had to be a special event. It started with us, I think. Mm-hmm. You know what I mean? Because like every generation, you want to make it better than what you had.
2: Yeah.
0: Because like this text that came in, it had zero acknowledgement. My generation said, "Well, let's acknowledge things," but it just seems like now it's like. You're going from the second to the third grade. Let's have a graduation ceremony. It seems a little
1: much. Didn't do any of that.
0: Right.
1: Leaving schools. So, and it's not real. Like, they're not getting anything. Yeah, it's just a clap. Yesterday we did a, you know, going away luncheon, which, you know, just thank you to Back Room and Ben & Jerry's and all those people that donated.
0: God forbid they have fun and celebrate that they're going on to the next school. Nobody's saying they can't have fun. I'm not saying that. I'm not. I mean, is that what you mean? I don't get it.
2: Well, there are some people that have that attitude. We didn't do that. Yeah, just a clap up. It's not a big deal. It's like nice. Just an acknowledgement.
1: Yeah, it's not like they're reading everybody's name. It's just they walk through the school.
0: If you're going to the high school, then I get it.
2: No, you should go the way we went. Petrified.
0: Yeah.
3: Yeah. Let me tell you something. I'm kind of with Jimmy. Like you guys, we really took care of you here. Next year is going to be a bit different.
2: Yeah.
3: Oh, you think, better learn to run and learn to defend yourself.
0: No, I think freshman year, everybody
2: keep your
0: goes
2: money
0: in
2: your sock.
0: I didn't have that problem in my town.
1: Well, I mean, fifth grade, so they're going to be 11. They're going to school with eighth graders.
3: Yeah.
1: That's a
3: He could drastic, easily come home with a tattoo.
1: And he already has, for Christmas last year, he took Christmas money and bought himself a tattoo gun.
3: I know.
1: So he could practice his art of tattooing, you know, I'm like, okay.
2: He's going to do great in prison.
1: Yeah, I know. He loves to tattoo.
0: Yep. Man, oh man.
4: What does he tattoo?
1: Flowers. He puts flowers on me.
4: But I mean, like,
2: honey baked ham.
4: Okay, so he's tattooing you.
1: Or whoever. He actually did my mom, his grandmother's, and he tattoos a lot of people. Yep.
4: Okay.
1: It's if you're going to be a tattoo artist, you get one of these. It's not really puncturing your skin, but it's
4: good to know.
1: It's like a gel pen that actually is like a gun, so you can learn how to.
0: Yeah.
1: Yeah.
0: Wow. I get it.
1: Yeah.
0: How old is he?
1: 10.
3: Going on what?
4: 1,000.
0: 18.
1: Going to
0: fifth grade. Yeah. Crazy.
1: Yeah. He's special.
3: Will he have his grill on today? His grill in, I mean, no.
1: No, he texted me this morning. He's like,
3: no grill.
1: Should dress up, right? I was like, you should look nice.
2: College shirt, no grill.
4: You got a fresh cut?
1: No grill. No, last week.
0: Mm. Okay, big days. Big days. All right, we got to head back to the newsroom, final newscast. We got to.
3: We're going to clap her out.
0: We're going to clap out. Penicillin worked. We will be right back.
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0: 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Right? I don't know which one I want to go with here.
1: Go with that one.
0: Okay. Godfather.
1: Godfather.
0: And ampersand. Not the word and, but the cool symbol. Yep. Yeah. And the Buzz Gang.
1: And the Buzz Gang.
0: Yeah. So I just got back from a long weekend beach trip with friends, and I can't shake the feeling that I was the least fun person there. Everyone else was partying, making TikToks, doing body shots off a stranger, staying up until 4 a.m. Were they at Laura's?
1: Yeah. It sounds like they were getting
0: sounds
1: grilled.
0: Sounds like they were at Laura's.
1: They were getting grilled.
2: I was grilling.
0: They're staying up till 4 a.m., and I was waking up early to read on the balcony and going for long swims alone. I had a great time in my own way, but I could tell they thought I was being a buzzkill. Now they're planning another trip, and I have not been added to the group chat. Do you think I blew it? Am I the unfun friend? Should I reach out or just let them beach without me?
2: I don't think that's fair. I think if you're friends and you have a friend that likes to just go and chill, then go and chill. If you know they're not going to rage, that's fine.
3: Yeah.
2: Like, that's not nice of this person's friends.
3: Unless they went out to dinner or something and you just didn't go.
2: Melancholy.
3: You know.
4: So how many people were there?
0: I read the entire letter.
4: Well,
0: I don't know.
4: Because, like, when my group of girls go out, there's eight of us.
0: Yeah.
4: I can't imagine one person, like, going by themselves. Like, sometimes we break off in groups. Like, some people like hiking.
3: Right.
4: So, like, four of us will go hiking. The other four go to the outlets. It just, we split up because of what you like to do.
3: But usually with somebody.
4: But always with people. Like, there's never been one of us that's just like, I'm not going to do either one.
1: But the...
2: I'm not mad at it.
1: The question that she's asking, excuse me, I don't know if it's a she, this person is asking.
0: It is a she.
1: Should they reach out? I don't think you should.
3: Well, you might want to just to satisfy your curiosity.
4: I mean, I guess if you have fun being by yourself when all your friends are having
0: some people.
3: Well, I mean,
4: what's
3: want to stay up
4: point?
3: Till 4 a.m. So maybe.
2: Right. You just want to go to bed at
3: but
2: midnight.
3: But my question is she going to bed like really early or is she staying up till like 10 or 11, have a glass of socializing and then going to bed? You know, is she trying to take part?
2: The only issue I can see is if it makes them feel guilty for having fun because then that's not fair. That is, but also if I just want to wake up and go and sit at the beach, which I do not want to do at 6 a.m.
4: But what's the point of going to a girls' weekend if you're going to not even hang out with the girls?
0: Well, I mean, those couple of things, doing body shots, and maybe she's just not the party, but they all day long they went to the beach and they hung out.
4: Okay,
0: and
4: then, but then that's
0: at nighttime, like you go to bed before while the party's still going sometimes, right?
4: Sometimes.
0: Here's my thing. What do you mean make them feel bad? I mean, why do they get to feel bad about it? If let's say Kayla is just that kind of person and likes that alone time and needs to have that downtime at night, and that's fine. Then I know Kayla.
2: Right, it was like your friends, right? Yeah, they should know you.
0: She should know you. They should know that that's, okay, Kayla's going to check out. Love you, hon. We'll see you in the morning. Right? And it's all good. Like, shame on them. Like, I don't get it. If we invite you, let's say we go as a group. I know you, right? I got to assume they know you and they know you're like that. And that's just Kayla, right? If it was you. No big deal. You're not a buzzkill. It's their issue if they're being bothered by you, right?
1: Yeah,
0: not yours.
3: It's just unless like they're all going
2: don't be a Debbie
3: to
2: Downer.
3: The store downtown and then they go in a movie and you're the one person who says, well, I don't want to do that. I mean, if that's the case, then you are the douchebag.
2: Well, it sounds like this person isn't trying to prevent them or stop them from having fun. She's just removing herself from the stuff she doesn't want to do.
1: She doesn't want to do body shots.
0: Right.
1: And she, you know what? Maybe she, doesn't want to be, she wants to go for a swim. Maybe she's more low key.
0: All right, there's two things that I have to throw out as a question, okay? You pitching in for all the stuff they're doing? Like, if you're pitching in, I got no beef, right? But if you're on the trip and you are paying less because you're not pitching in, and then maybe that might be something why, well, she didn't pitch in. But I'm not saying that's what you did. I doubt you didn't pitch in. You seem pretty level-headed. Anyway, so that's first. Secondly, the long swims by yourself, they kind of worry me. Yeah, I saw the movie Jaws. I get worried that if you're at the beach and you're going for a, you don't go for a long swim at night by yourself.
3: No.
2: It could have been in a pool.
0: Well, how long can a swim be? I mean, I was thinking distance.
2: Laps.
0: Like, 18 kilometers. Oh. You know, maybe she was Diana Nyad.
1: I don't think she's going out
0: battling jellyfish. Right. I don't know what the hell's going on out there. I just want to make sure you're safe.
2: Glad she cares.
0: Should you reach out to them? Absolutely.
1: I see. I wouldn't.
0: Why? Just call them and go, I just want to make sure. Well, I mean, this is how I am, and I had a great time, but I didn't want to bring you guys down. Am I out? Yeah, I would ask that.
2: No, I think that you should be able to.
1: Yes. I think it's written right on the wall. You are a buzzkill. And maybe you're changing. Maybe they're still doing things that younger people do that just doesn't work for you. Sometimes it happens. Sometimes you go away and you're
0: not
1: like,
0: wrong.
1: Are you serious that we're seriously going to jump off the roof into the pool?
2: I feel like
1: you've hit that age and be like, I don't have the best insurance. I have something to have my insurance. And sometimes that happens where you go, I'll be honest, I don't want to kill her.
0: I got an achy hip.
1: Yeah.
0: You don't want to deal with any of that.
1: Yeah.
2: I feel like, though, if it was like, she's not uncomfortable. Like, she clearly had a good time. Yeah. So,
4: that's the thing. If you had a good time, and then
1: but the people around you didn't like the way that you were not participating. You were not doing body shots. You weren't in an orgy.
0: Here's some texts. I think you answered it in the letter. We didn't add you to the group chat. Get the hint. Join a knitting class, Grandma.
1: Yeah.
0: Signed, The Fun Friends. Okay, that's a little rough right there.
1: No, but maybe they just go, all right, it's quite obvious
4: that she didn't want to be with us.
1: That Greg isn't part of the group anymore.
0: I'm like the writer. I don't want to spend time with my friend. I want to spend time with my friends, but I don't enjoy doing the same things as they do, and it causes a problem. I'm not mad at them for going out drinking, but they're mad at me for wanting to stay in and read my book and watch TV and go to bed early. Why can't we be together when we're together and just do separate things? The writer needs new friends. See, to me, I get that. If you were that friend of mine, I'd be like, right on, man. See you when we get back.
2: See you in the morning.
0: Yeah, that's it. I wouldn't mind at all.
2: Do you?
0: Yeah.
4: But there are different, like, don't you feel like I have friends that...
0: Party friends.
4: And then I have friends that are not, like, they're not all in the same group.
0: True.
4: So... yes, you like to have fun with your friends, but maybe you're more of a, hey, let's just go out to dinner and then we all go our separate ways and go home for the night.
1: Maybe it's, fun to you them know what is I mean? Reading two chapters instead of one.
4: Maybe this just isn't the right time. 30. This isn't the right outing for her.
0: Yeah.
4: You know, let the party friends have their crazy party nights.
0: If she's there for her friends, I say reach out and say, hey, I'm free. Just let it be known you're available and not asking for a ticket to tag along.
1: No, that is that right there. You're fishing and you're making yourself look a little desperate.
0: If she's there for the beach, don't reach out. Just go to the beach solo with your lifestyle. There are a bunch of beaches. Let them go on their own.
2: I just don't see why. I can't imagine being upset because my friend just decided they wanted to go to bed early.
0: I don't get it.
4: Well, that's why I'm thinking it has to be more. For them to not include her in the whole group chat, something they just must...
2: We must be missing something.
4: Yeah, because there's no way that they just all of a sudden is like...
0: I would look at myself and say, am I the buzzkill? Like, do I...
4: did I bring everybody down?
0: Yeah, do I... Like,
1: but you do...
0: No, wait a second. Do I... Am I in some way making you feel uncomfortable because I don't do those things? I don't want to do that, right? But you have to look at yourself and go... Do I make Scotty uncomfortable because of the way I react when he does the things I don't like?
3: But is she trying hard enough for the other things? Is she trying hard enough with the things that most people do like?
1: But what if she's the only one that, and I don't want anybody to take this wrong, is acting her age, where she's just like, I'll be honest with you. She works an 8-to-5 job. She's exhausted. She doesn't feel like going to the bar and spending thousands of dollars on booze and maybe she's changed. She's in a different place than the rest of
0: I was a lifelong non-drinker and you finally wore me down and you beat me down so that I caved and now I have a half a beer. So, sometimes you gotta give in. No, it's a good question there. So, I don't know if anybody has any other thoughts on it, Gretchy, I don't see why they just don't let her do her. There's another one that says, leave the buzzkill at home. You don't want to ruin someone else's fun. You don't want to yuck their yum. I don't know why her staying at home and reading and us going out to a club is yucking my yum. It's not my yum's at the club, right? Why would I got to worry about Janet?
1: But haven't you in life come to a point where you went, maybe I can't run with the big dogs?
0: Yeah. Maybe I'm not a hyena.
1: Maybe that's anymore. Just not my thing.
0: Yeah, Chloe's got something to say. Go ahead, Chloe.
5: Well, first, her friend sounds exhausting. Second of all, Brooke, you're right about the insurance. Have they seen these deductibles lately?
1: I know. Carla, I am so with you. I look at things now and I go, oh my God, that's at least a $500 deductible.
5: Chloe, I mean, eggs alone. Why would you go jump off a roof? Insurance is crazy. But yeah, she needs to find a group of friends that's calm and then keep the party friends.
0: Yeah.
5: So when she's feeling it, she just picks and chooses. I wouldn't reach out, but I wouldn't be spiteful about it. Okay.
0: I'll reach out, see that we're still good. Just to see that our friendship isn't affected by it. And Chloe,
1: let this one go.
0: No, why? It's your friend. Why let it go?
1: Because you're looking desperate.
5: Because it's exhausting.
0: Okay.
5: Like, it's the word of the day. I'm just hearing about it. Okay. It's been a long weekend already.
0: I love her. Honestly, Chloe, I love you. Thank you so much.
4: Always, if you want to see your
0: always
4: friends,
0: comes in with some great comments.
4: Call them and make arrangements of things you want to do.
2: Why? Maybe they spent the whole day together and then they want to keep raging and you're tapped out.
0: I'm so done with this. I'm not calling. Well, don't call them. Text them. Shut up. Pick up the phone and call somebody. Talk to them like a human being. They're your friends.
1: But the writing is right there. Read it. Okay. Put your glasses on.
0: Okay. Then
1: I know she has glasses. She reads.
0: Right. I understand. But
1: and just sometimes you just got to go. Maybe.
0: Okay.
1: Analyze what you did that weekend. Go, okay, well, I didn't do this with them. I didn't do this with them. So they're probably going, listen, if we're going to get together and raid Barnes & Noble, call Janet.
0: Yeah.
1: Okay? But if we're going to Marg's and we're going to shut the place down and nothing's going to be left
0: on
1: the walls.
0: Wild animals, you're shutting Marg's down.
1: Nothing's going to be left on the walls. And we're going to just pull it all down.
2: Taking that iguana off.
1: And then we don't invite her.
0: Then why, like, two things can be accomplished by calling. Okay.
1: Yes.
0: Finding out. Okay.
3: Yeah.
0: And then making sure that the friendship's still good. Like, we can still be friends just because I don't like to do that stuff. Right.
3: Yeah.
0: So those are important. You got to call.
2: How did she find out that she wasn't on the group text? I know it's not in the letter because you read the whole letter, but she knows that she's not on. So somebody must have talked about it, which is another questionable
1: Fight Club.
0: Right. Well, somebody
2: don't talk about it, Scott.
1: No, look, I know.
0: I'm on a group text, I don't always check to see who's on it. I just know because
1: if I want to make fun of them.
0: Yeah, that's true. Yeah. Anyway.
2: Sometimes you get that right.
0: Why sit there and worry about it when you can just call and you'll know one way or the other? But you're fine. You're fine just the way you are.
2: Do you?
1: Read a good book.
2: Go for a nice long swim.
1: Yeah.
0: Amy reads a lot. You're kind of going after her for being like Amy.
1: You know what? I love Amy. That is Amy.
0: Yeah.
1: Amy's going to go, I'm all set, jumping off the
0: roof. And that's okay.
1: I'm going to read another chapter.
0: Yeah.
1: And, you know, yes.
0: Yeah.
1: That's
0: well, you're woman let I Amy love do it, but you're kind of chastising her.
1: I'm not. I'm saying, let it go. Maybe that's not you anymore. Maybe that was you 10 years ago, and it's okay to sit on the deck with a good book and a nice tea and ice, lots of ice and stuff. It happens. Greg, take it from a guy. Uh-huh. I got divorced in my 40s and dated a little bit young there for a little while. And I finally realized.
0: Dude, you went halvesies.
2: Little young.
0: You went halvesies.
1: I had to realize. I had to get on the deck.
2: I should be on the deck.
1: With a nice tea
0: over here, please. Lots of extra ice.
1: Lots of ice.
0: Please. Yeah. All right. Well, look, if you have a situation and you want some opinions, you can text it. I mean, you can email it to us. Greg@morningbuzz.com. Laura, Kelly, Kayla, or Roadkill at morningbuzz.com. Kelly has news and sports. We got a new NBA champion and more next.
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9: 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And the buzz is on whenever you want. Now, welcome back to Greg and the Morning Buzz.
26: Yeah. Be careful, Greg. Obviously. You're going to keep repeating the heat thing, like we're the TV weather people who come back every 5 minutes to remind you, hey, today we got the heat. Yep, I caught it. There's three times in the first 5 minutes I think I'm good.
27: Yeah, but you know what's going to happen is we're still going to hear about something.
26: I didn't know.
27: Somebody went somewhere and they left me in on the back seat.
26: Yeah. Okay. Well, anyway. So, you know, when you go on a long drive, you know, and you're with friends, you know, everything's cool. Everybody's having a cup of coffee early morning. You know, yesterday we're driving through the mountains of Vermont. Just, God, beautiful. I don't care the season. It's beautiful all the time. Anyway, you have these conversations. Somebody makes a comment, and then the next thing you know, you start talking about something that is ridiculously simple. All right? Just those little life things, and you go, yeah. So the question came about, and we had a little bit of a disagreement because I was making the point something about peanut butter. I love
28: peanut butter.
26: Now, I'm not gonna put a spoon in there. I'm not gonna eat it by the spoon. I don't want peanut butter flavored ice cream or cereal or any of that.
28: You don't like them?
26: Period? No, I'm not. I love peanut butter, but I don't want it in foods like that.
28: Bring it in, the ice cream, baby.
29: Oh, and just have sometimes my dessert treat at the end of the night.
26: A scoop of peanut butter.
27: Well, what's the noise?
26: That's your treat?
29: Sometimes.
26: Yeah, you gotta live. You gonna miss it out. You mean?
29: I get the full sugar one, though. Like that. Not like that.
26: Oh, my God.
29: Not the all natural,
26: oh my
29: no
26: God,
29: sugar.
26: Scotty, she gets the full sugar one.
27: What the hell is going on? This is surprising. I'm a little shocked.
29: And it'll be chunky.
26: Yeah,
29: so sometimes I'll have a scoop of chunky peanut butter as my dessert. So good.
26: So here's my question.
29: Yeah.
27: That's the only time that word is used in that house.
26: We just had breakfast at the Four Aces Diner. I think it's in West Leb. I didn't stop to look for what town it was in, but it's across the border. Anyway, we were talking about the fact, you know, people put ketchup on eggs.
27: Yes.
26: Okay.
27: Yes.
26: I did not. But we talked about that.
27: Scrambled eggs and any type of omelet, I will do that.
26: I put a little ketchup on the plate because I got tots. Okay. Who doesn't like the tots?
27: Tots are the best.
26: Good Kelly, choice. It was one tot left in a plate, and I'm like, I'm the owner of a lonely tot. No. Whoa. Anyway, it was weak.
29: Yeah. Yep.
26: But we started talking about ketchup, mustard, stuff like that. And
29: bless you.
26: condiments, your favorite condiment. And I said,
27: not doing it again.
26: My favorite condiment is probably peanut butter.
27: Peanut butter.
26: And the argument became,
0: is it a condiment?
26: Is peanut butter a condiment?
0: I don't think so.
26: That is the, okay.
29: No, it's a food.
26: How is it not a condiment? It is put on bread.
27: Yes.
26: It is put on a sandwich.
0: Jelly a condiment?
26: Well, I mean, if you, what is mustard? You put it on bread.
29: Right, but you can.

0: I'm not getting some things that you stand on. I just shake my head. The things you stand on.
1: Well, whatever. I stand on them. I mean, look, I have conviction. I might not be always right, but I'm convicted, okay? When I lock in, I lock in. You could tell me I'm wrong till I'm blue. You're blue in the face. I don't care. I don't care.
0: I don't think it's a condiment.
2: Now,
1: condiments are flavorings added to food to enhance taste or complement a dish. Peanut butter does all of those things. But by definition, it can be a condiment.
0: So what was the definition?
1: According to this text? Flavorings added to food, which peanut butter is added to food. It's added to coffee. You can put it in. You can put it in the coffee when you make a. You can put it. Not coffee. It's like adding coffee to a hamburger. You put peanut butter in foods when you make foods. Peanut butter flavored brownies. Peanut butter this. Peanut butter that.
3: So is the coffee a condiment?
1: Peanut butter is ice cream. No, well, it would be in that one case, but that was a bad example. Flavorings added to food to enhance taste or complement a dish.
4: It's usually brought to the table after you have a dinner out that you bring condiments
3: not
4: to put
3: always.
4: On.
3: Not always.
4: Nobody brings peanut butter out to the table.
1: No, you don't know.
0: I made T-bones yesterday. They didn't say, hey, do you want some peanut butter with
1: Would you like some peanut butter with
0: those
1: fries?
0: Fries?
1: There are people that drink their own urine. Okay, so don't. There are things in in different parts of the world that are they packed.
4: So maybe it's a condiment in Indonesia.
1: Well, no. By all of the definitions of what a condiment is, peanut butter applies to all of them. I'm standing on it. I'm unmovable.
3: I kind of like that you're gripping in.
1: Yeah,
3: like, good. I respect it.
1: Thank you.
3: You're wrong.
1: Thank you.
3: But I respect it.
1: A preparation that is added to food, typically after cooking. People add peanut butter to things
4: after cooking.
3: After cooking.
1: Sometimes they do.
4: Like what?
1: I'm sure that they do.
3: He has a piece of celery.
1: I'm sure that they do.
3: He's got his ants on a log.
0: An apple.
1: Yeah. So.
3: An Oreo.
1: I'm standing by it. It spreads on it. You put it on stuff. It's
2: so
1: a condiment.
2: How, there was four of you in the car.
1: Yeah.
2: Where did you, I mean, were you?
1: I don't remember.
2: Alone? Were you?
1: I don't remember.
3: One in his head.
1: Yeah. In my head, it was one to zero.
2: Yeah.
1: Nice. But it might have been 1-3. That's all I'm saying. I mean, I don't care what they say. I believe, and I'm standing on the fact that I'm 100% right. I'm an unmovable object, okay? Strength in my beliefs, conviction.
3: Okay.
1: Sometimes I'm wrong.
3: I like this.
1: This is not one of them.
3: Peanut butter is more of a spread for a dip than a condiment. So, like if you're doing, like, a French onion dip, is that a condiment?
4: Nope.
1: No, because it says dip in it.
3: Oh. Right. I like it. He's still in there swinging. He's doing the best he can.
1: That's what it's
2: still
1: called.
2: Swinging.
1: It's called a dip. It's not called peanut butter. It's just peanut butter. It exists on its own. It's a condiment. Ketchup isn't called
4: like
1: ketchup
4: butter.
1: Dip.
4: Matter of fact, it says peanut butter. What is butter? Is butter a condiment?
1: I'm not talking about that.
4: Well, but the way you're reasoning, is seal meat a condiment?
1: It's a ridiculous question. I'm sticking with peanut butter. I'm not talking about any other food on the planet.
3: Did you say seal meat?
1: Whatever.
4: That is a good example.
1: What other ridiculous thing he's going to throw at me trying to chip away at my solid reasoning? Right? I'm sorry. Look, you don't have to agree. Please give me some peanut butter for my hot dog. Yeah, don't. Just because you don't like it doesn't mean people don't eat it. Dr. Google says peanut butter is both. Well, there you go.
2: Dr. Google.
1: I don't know. Somebody just Google says peanut butter is both. Thank you. I didn't say it wasn't a food. Said it's a condiment. So I will take that as a win.
0: Okay. Next time I go, I'm going to ask for a side of peanut butter.
1: You go, look, you do whatever you want. Doesn't make anything I said less true. Drew knows what I'm talking about, don't you, Drew? Talk to me, bud.
5: I do. Greg, I never even thought of this before, but I think you're right. I think it definitely could be a condiment.
1: Yeah, see? Thank
3: see,
1: you.
3: It definitely could be.
2: It definitely could
3: confident.
2: Be. Doesn't mean
1: hey. Just let the man speak.
5: Yeah, like you were, someone texted in and said, oh, you know, it's an ingredient that you put in something. You literally put like mayonnaise in a ton of like potato salads and macaroni salads.
1: Exactly.
5: You put mustard in things like that.
1: Thank you.
5: So why couldn't peanut butter be a condiment? I've had it on a hamburger before.
1: Yes.
5: Sounds kind of weird. Didn't you have that on your ribs before? Barbecue sauce?
1: Thank you, Drew.
5: I've never even thought of it, but I think you're right. I really do think you're right.
1: Drew,
5: I think it could be.
1: Here's the thing. Guys like you and me, we're on a higher level.
2: Yeah,
3: it might be high.
1: Much higher.
2: I don't know, Drew. I'm not going to attack
1: him. I had some weed gummies, so I'm at a higher level today. but thank you.
5: I'm with you, though. I've never thought about it, but I think it is.
1: There you go. Thank you very much, Drew. I appreciate it. A clear thinking.
4: My favorite caller of the week right there, Drew.
0: We haven't done it in a year, but caller of the week.
1: Greg, you are committed, or maybe you should be. No, I'm making

0: Dance, you know what? Your closed mind just doesn't want to hear it. I'm a bell clanging on the ocean buoy. You know what I mean? I'm just going to sit here and clang all day. What about sour cream? It's a condiment. It's also the base of many dips. I don't care about sour cream. I'm not talking about nuclear fission either. Peanut butter. That's what I'm talking about.
1: Peanut butter.
0: My uncle used to put peanut butter on hamburgers all the time. It makes it a condiment. End of story.
1: Yes.
0: Do you refrigerate peanut butter? What does that have to do with the price of underwear in China? Nothing. Zero. Has nothing to do with whether or not it's refrigerated.
1: Most are refrigerated.
0: Yeah, most, not all. I don't need to
2: name another
0: refrigerate
2: one.
0: Anything. Some people don't refrigerate their ketchup.
3: You got to do that.
2: I think it says refrigerate after open.
3: I thought it said that too.
0: Some people don't.
2: Only on, I think, the plastic bottles, but the glass bottles, for some reason, I think you can leave out.
0: My opinion, anything that's a condiment is in a single-serve packet. So, you haven't seen peanut butter here. Peanut butter jelly time. You got it.
2: This is great. Peanut butter is sold in a completely different aisle from the condiments in a grocery store.
0: I don't care what it is. Because it goes with the bread in it.
2: Thank you, whoever you are.
0: Because it's a condiment that's served mostly with bread and jelly. So, yes, they're going to put it in where it goes with.
2: So why wouldn't ketchup and mustard be near hot dog buns?
0: Huh?
2: Why wouldn't the ketchup and mustard be near the hot dog and hamburger buns?
0: Because it's in the bread aisle. Bread has its whole entire aisle. Ketchup doesn't have its whole entire aisle.
2: It has
0: aisle.
2: A condiment aisle.
0: Well, yeah.
2: It has every kind of barbecue sauce.
3: Yeah.
2: It has mayonnaise.
0: You guys are walking halfway to Uganda to get this story to bend in your direction.
1: Walking to the condiment aisle.
3: What direction that is.
0: Yeah, walking
2: to the
0: condiment. I'm Team Condiment. Correction. Sure. Surfside Burger Bar has burgers with PB. Look, go to the Rebels restaurant
2: in the
0: Revo Casino in Dover. They've got peanut butter and jelly ribs. They're delicious.
3: Yes, they are.
1: People also have bacon on hamburgers. Is that a condiment?
0: Of course it is, Kelly. It's a whole different
1: that's
0: food
1: right.
0: group.
1: Bacon is a condiment, too.
0: That's weak sauce on that argument.
2: Wait, but peanut butter and bacon are both proteins, Greg.
0: I don't care what kind of food group it falls into. It's a condiment. God, anything to deflect from the hard truth. You just don't want to look truth in the eyes.
3: I hope that you had this conversation towards the tail end of your day.
2: Yeah, because this would have been annoying on the ride.
3: This would have been.
2: I would have been out the car.
3: If you started this conversation like 10 minutes in, I would have been like, I hate him.
2: I'm jumping and diving out the car.
0: You know what? Sticking to my guns and dying on the hill, that's my gift.
2: You are good at it.
0: My gift. That's my gift. All right. Well, anyway, coming up, I think we solved that. I think we know who the Clear Cup winner is. Ding, ding, ding.
3: Peanut
0: ring
3: butter.
0: The bell. Okay. All right.
2: On.
0: Yeah. The peanut butter world.
3: Peanut butter on Greg.
0: I just live in it. We'll be right back.
4: We'll be right back. Attention, everyone. Check for sound. New England's number one morning show.
5: Seriously, the others aren't even close. It's Greg in the Morning Buzz.

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11: Now, however, it's time.
12: Time to play that
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12: Time to play the game.
11: 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All right? And we're also going to throw in your choice of tickets. We have some shows you can go to. We have Goose coming to the Bank NH Pavilion
3: next Friday,
11: the 27th. And also Bad Fish, this tribute to Sublime, happening on July 5th. We have some tickets to that, so you get your choice of tickets if you win. You know the drill. Survey question, top five answers are on the board. Yada, yada, yada, blah, blah, blah. Hamana, hamana, hamana, zibbity, bibbity, bop. Yabba dabba doo. I'll also throw that one in there, okay? 888-556-7625. Huh? It'll be the ladies and the gentlemen, and the first caller gets to choose their team. And we are going to see. We're going to see who Dan is going to choose. Good morning, Dan.
13: Good morning, Greg.
11: How are you, buddy?
13: I'm great. How about yourself?
11: I'm good. Dan, you are first, so you get to choose. Who would you like to play with, the ladies or the gentlemen?
13: I'm gonna go with the gentlemen today.
11: Gonna go with the boys.
14: Thank you, Dan.
11: Dan and the boys. Okay, Dan, you know how we play the game?
13: I do.
11: Awesome.
14: Dan and the dudes.
11: Sauce. Awesome sauce. Beth, good morning.
15: Good morning.
11: How are you?
15: I'm doing well. How are you?
11: I'm excellent. Thank you, Beth. Thank you for listening. Beth, you're going to be playing with the ladies, okay?
15: Awesome.
11: All right, so Beth, you know how we play the game?
15: Sure do.
11: All right, good. Everybody's informed. Everybody's ready. Going to give Kayla a second to come over here. Now, mind you, winner gets a KTP gift certificate, Kittery Trading Post, on your choice of the concert tickets that we have for today. Now, I will dim the lights, if we could. Wow, neon green. You're bathed in neon green light. Just know that, okay? I'm going to ask you, Dan and Beth, just step up to the podium, the imaginary podium in your mind. I'm about to ask you a survey question. Top five answers are on the board. If you know the answer, yell out your name like it's a buzzer in a game show. Ready, Dan?
13: Yes.
11: Ready, Beth?
15: Yes.
11: And away we go. Name a reason why you pull over on the side of the highway.
13: Dan.
15: Beth.
11: Dan got in there first. Dan.
13: Flat tire.
11: Show me flat tires in there. Dan, number one answer on the board. So, Dan, you get to decide. Do you want to play or do you want to pass?
13: We'll play.
11: Dan's playing. All the confidence in the world in the man. You heard him. Scott McBone, name a reason why you pull over on the side of the highway.
16: Somebody is sick.
17: Someone's sick.
11: Is that there?
16: Yes, it is.
11: That is the fourth answer on the board. Feeling sick. Sick. No strikes, Kelly. Name a reason why you pull over on the side of the highway.
14: Out of gas.
11: Out of gas. Good answer. Is it there? Not there. That's one strike. Out of gas. So we go back to you, Dan. What do you say?
13: I'm going to say... The police pulled you over, speeding.
11: The police pull you over. No, hold on. Sorry, that is a good answer.
16: The answer is
11: siren/police/fire. So I'm gonna give you that. That was number two. The number two answer on the board. Still one strike. Two answers left. Scott McMullen,
16: take a phone call.
11: Take a phone call.
16: Hold on a second.
11: No, that's not there. Damn it. I don't know why I'm doing that. All right. So, yeah, that's not there. Two strikes. Someone else should hit the buzzers. side of the highway, we have two strikes, Kelly. Ladies, if you get this wrong, you get a chance to steal for the point.
18: You've been in a little accident.
11: You've been an accident. Is it there? No, it is not there. There are two answers left on the board, ladies. Discuss it.
3: You're lost. Oh, yeah, life loss. I was going to say you have to go to the bathroom.
14: Okay.
15: I was going to say bathroom, too.
14: Yeah.
11: What you going to go with?
15: Bathroom.
11: Show me that bathroom break. Is it there? No, it is not.
19: It would have been there. I thought that was
11: the fifth answer is feeling tired. And the third answer was breakdown, which isn't running out of gas. A breakdown is a technical thing. So, yeah, no. So, the boys, hold on for the point.
3: How's that not going to the bathroom? All right, we're in it.
11: They don't know us. That's why. Because clearly the bathroom would be one of the reasons. All right, so, Dan, you have the lead now. Roadkill and Kayla stepping up to the podium
19: here in the studio.
3: Good luck, buddy.
19: You too, my friend.
3: Thank you.
14: Okay.
11: Do you really mean it?
3: Yeah.
11: Okay, good.
3: Yeah, I want him to have a good game. I want him to lose, but I want him to have a good game.
11: Okay. Here we go.
15: So, Kayla.
11: Name something parents buy that gets their kids all excited.
3: Kayla.
11: Yes, Kayla.
3: Candy.
11: Candy. Show me candy.
3: Sorry.
11: Out there, have a swing, Scotty. Something parents buy that gets your kids all excited.
20: A pool.
11: What?
20: A pool.
11: A pool. Is it there? Fourth answer on the board.
3: A pool.
11: Fourth answer on the board. Gentlemen,
3: sorry.
11: Play, pass.
20: It's all up to Dan.
11: Dan?
13: We'll play.
11: All right. He's all about it. Something parents buy that gets your kids all excited. Kelly Brown.
19: I'm kind of shocked that candy's not up there. I'm going to go ice cream.
11: Ice cream. Is ice cream there?
14: I had that on.
11: Just like candy outside of the top five. Okay. There are four answers left. Dan, something parents buy that get their kids all excited.
13: How about a toy?
11: Toy. Is it there?
14: Yeah.
11: The answer, toys/video games are, was number three answer on the board. There are three answers left. Scott, you have one strike. Something parents buy that gets your kid all excited?
20: A boat.
11: A boat. Everybody loves a boat. Is a boat there? No. No, not there.
19: Do not get this.
11: Ladies, be ready.
14: Yep.
11: Be thinking. Kelly Brown, there are two strikes. What say you? 10.
19: Yeah, you
11: 9.
19: Have to give me
11: 8. 7. 6. 5. 4. 3. 2, 1.
20: Cookies.
11: What?
20: Cookies.
14: Got that in.
11: Show me cookies.
3: I was going to be really mad if it was up there.
11: Not there. Ladies?
14: I say a puppy.
3: I said pet.
15: A puppy. Puppy.
11: I heard she said puppy three times. Is that what you want to go with?
15: Yes, please.
21: Yeah.
11: Show me a puppy. Yeah, absolutely. We got a tie game here.
3: Good job, Beth.
11: The number one answer was a new car.
3: What? Why does a kid
11: say a dog was number two and a bike.
15: A bike was another one.
11: So, okay.
14: Kids get excited when you
11: All right, so here we go. Now to the final, the rubber question of the match.
20: Come on, Kelly. Come on.
11: Laura J. Boyce and Kelly Brown stepping up to the podium.
15: So, Laura.
11: Name an activity from which people come home with sore feet.
19: Kelly.
11: Yes, Kelly.
19: Running.
11: Yeah. Running.
14: That should be
11: number Show one. Me running. That's the number two answer on the board, Laura. You get a chance to steal. Name an activity from which people come home with sore feet.
14: Walking.
11: Walking.
3: That's a good answer.
19: That's probably number one.
11: Show me walking. That is not there. Nothing.
14: Have miles around Ooh. Disney?
11: Hmm. So, gentlemen, play, pass.
19: Dan, what do you think?
13: We've been playing, so let's play.
19: Okay.
11: So we go to you.
14: Sorry,
11: Dan.
14: Gals.
11: Name an activity from which people come home with sore feet.
13: I'll say bike riding.
11: Bike riding. Show me bike riding. Not there. One strike. Scott McMullen. Sore feet.
3: Skating.
11: Show me skating.
19: Absolutely is a good answer because
11: Strike
19: once you skate,
11: it's
19: you
11: a very good answer.
19: A while, it's like
11: it's a very good answer. So was walking. That was a great answer.
0: It was good, but...
11: Yeah. Kelly.
19: I will, in a similar line, I'm going to go skiing.
21: Yeah. Skiing.
19: I'm gonna go boots all day.
0: Yep.
21: Show me skiing.
0: What? I had not that there. Too.
11: You not there.
19: This is like a Russian survey.
11: Not there. It's a Russian survey. Yes, nobody skis in Russia. Yes, clearly. You said if you picked a desert country, that would be better off. Yeah. Ladies, talk about it.
22: So I have wearing heels like a wedding, anything like that.
0: Okay, dancing or going to the gym.
22: Yep. What are you thinking, hon?
15: I was thinking working. Number one, working.
22: Yep.
15: Or hiking.
0: Yeah. You whatever you
22: your
0: want.
22: Call, baby.
15: Jeez, I hate this.
11: Need an answer.
15: I'd say working.
22: Yeah.
11: Show me working. If it's there,
15: working
11: you have won.
15: If
11: you, if the answer is there, you have won the game. If not, the gentlemen have held on for the win. Is working there? Yes, it is.
15: Woo. Yay!
11: Yep.
21: Yay!
22: Nice job.
11: Actually, number five.
0: Oh wow!
11: Hiking was fourth. Dancing was third.
0: Okay, so we got it covered.
11: And the number one answer was shopping.
0: What?
22: I'll be honest with you. That's lame.
11: I don't like shopping.
21: No,
11: I don't like shopping. I get tired of shopping because I don't want to be there.
19: I don't like this game.
11: Yeah, right. Kelly doesn't like the game. All right. Well, Beth, congratulations. You got a gift certificate to the Kittery Trading Post. We'll also give you your choice of tickets. Dan, if you want to hold on, you can choose the tickets we have too. All right?
19: Thanks for choosing us, Dan.
22: Kelly, which one? Thank you very much.
11: Thank you, guys. Thank you very much, guys. Hold on.
22: Or this one.
11: All right. Ouch, that hurts. That hurts right there.
22: Which one?
11: Yeah, the little,
19: See, that's Here's an iron.
11: That's what you
19: I'll
11: get.
19: Put an L to my own head.
11: That's okay.
0: You got running, babe.
11: Yeah.
0: You stole from me.
11: There you go. Like, you didn't say Vikings, which is a step up from last week. But anyway, news and sports coming up with that loser. Next.
22: Maybe.
23: We'll be right back. Don't move. More Buzz coming up. It's Greg in the Morning Buzz. 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
14: And at this point on a Tuesday morning, we like to ask a question that maybe many of you can answer, even though it's different every week, and the question in itself is indeed ridiculous.
15: Ridiculous.
16: That's a ridiculous question.
17: I allow you to ask me these ridiculous ass questions.
14: Yeah, you know, these aren't change the world kind of things. Okay, these are just kind of things we all experience in one way or another, and a lot of times we don't talk about it because we think we're the only ones that do it or think about it or have had it happen to us, whatever it may be. Laura is the person that planted the seed for this question.
18: Uh-oh.
14: Okay.
18: And I don't even know if this is good to admit.
14: That's what makes it fun. I'll tell you that the question that we are going to throw out is, what is the strangest thing you do when you go to someone else's house? What is the strangest thing you do when you go to someone else's house? Remember, a few weeks ago, we had a douchebag where the guy was at a party, his sister, and he went into her bedroom after coming back from the... Remember, he saw the signs for what kind of...
19: Went downstairs and made the announcement.
14: Yeah. He said, oh, so you're going to have a boy. And he saw it because he went into his sister's bedroom, like after coming out of the bathroom. Like, why would you go in your sister's bedroom? That's weird.
19: Yep.
14: Going into rooms, this is weird. Laura's...
18: I don't see that.
20: Used to do that as a kid.
14: Yeah, but Laura's is a little weird. What's the weirdest thing you do in someone else's house?
18: If I use someone else's bathroom, or I happen to notice in the kitchen, if their paper towels or their toilet paper is rolling off the back, I flip it. And I don't know if people know it's me, but now I'm revealing this. I swear at my mom's house, every time I go in the bathroom, it's always rolling off the back. First thing I do, I sit down, I flip it.
14: But
18: I don't know if she...
14: But maybe they like it. Maybe they
21: They're wrong.
18: They probably do like it.
21: They're wrong.
18: They probably do like
14: it. It's their house.
21: No.
18: Yeah, it's their house. But I'm sitting there. I want it more convenient for me, so I switch it. They can switch it back after I leave. But I do with... I notice it. I went to the bathroom here the other day. And I'm in our bathroom, the cleaning people, great people, I'm sure. I looked and I'm like, it's going the wrong way. I had to flip the toilet paper.
14: So if it's 100%. It's in a built into the wall that's got the thing and you have to pull the little tube out. You'll go through that.
18: Oh, I go through it all. Everybody's house that I go to, if it's the wrong way, I fix it.
14: Mine's on a metal stand. It's got a little thing. It just slips right off. Right. So I can easily do it.
18: Oh, no.
19: Casey needs to bring it in closer.
14: You will disassemble it.
18: Oh, if I have to.
14: Yeah. See, that's just a lot.
18: And
21: I'm with her.
18: I feel embarrassed because I go to a lot of houses. I'll do it. If I'm at Walmart and it's coming out the wrong way, I'll fix it.
14: I ain't touching anything more than I need to.
19: No, I am not. I'm not fixing anything at Walmart.
18: I'm gonna tap out there.
14: Any public bathroom, I'm going to minimize.
18: It bothers me. I'm like, I got to switch it the right way.
14: Yeah.
18: And
14: That's funny. That is odd.
21: I actually do that as well.
14: So is there something weird that you do at someone else's house, Scott?
19: I don't think
14: you notice every little thing.
19: I do.
14: What do you look for? What are you looking for? Because you're always looking. Don't tell me you're not.
19: I did fix a picture frame somewhere recently it was crooked, and it bothered me. So I just said, I hope this doesn't offend anybody, and I got up and fixed it, and they all laughed and said, you know, it's going. Well, as soon as you leave and you hit the door shuts, it's going to move again.
14: I don't think for a second you're not looking in a cabinet. Like, you, when you're in the bathroom, thing is, I bet you open the cabinet under the sink.
19: I don't, because I'm always... Video cameras these days...
21: They're everywhere.
19: They
21: in the bathrooms, in the cabinets. Everywhere.
19: So, no, I don't do that. But, like, if I ever go to mom and dad's, if I notice something, like, if there's something on the floor, I'll pick it up. Maybe they didn't see. But, yeah, I'm not going through your stuff.
14: No.
19: But no, there's too many cameras these days.
14: Please tell Laura that we have to roll our toilet paper that way because the cat will unroll it if it's the other way. Because they will hit it.
18: Oh, I know, and dogs and everything, too.
14: Yeah.
18: It bothers me, so I move it.
14: Laura, I'm with you. Do the same thing. Stores, okay. Doctor's offices, gas station. Here's another one. If the toilet paper's rolling under, I flip it over, Laura. I'm right there with you.
18: Oh, good.
14: That's weird.
21: Yes. No, that makes total sense.
18: I'm so glad I'm not alone.
14: Speaking of weird, Kayla, you got something, I'm sure. What's the weirdest thing you do when you are in someone else's home?
21: Well, I'm closing your toilet seat.
14: Like, I shut her down.
21: Like I'm putting the cover down on the, there's a reason there's a cover.
19: Yep.
21: So I don't understand walking to somebody's house and it being open. Close it.
18: They have three boys that never close it.
21: Just close the toilet. So I go close it. I've got one friend that comes in and we always know she's been there because she never closes the toilet seat. Like, I got a cat that's trying to jump up to get on the, close your toilet seats.
14: Yeah.
21: I don't understand it. I'm going to close all of them.
14: Mm-hmm. I will, I maybe have looked in a cabinet.
21: It's not my business.
14: But this is the weird thing, you know, and I don't do it all the time, but I know in the past I've looked in a cabinet, but it's not the medicine cabinet, not my business. It's the one under the sink. I don't know why.
19: Why?
14: Well, because the only times I've done it is when I'm sitting there. That's right there. I mean, it's right.
19: What like, if you find something that like,
14: no,
16: what are you looking for?
14: Nothing. I'm not looking for anything. I'm not looking for anything. I'm looking for information. I'm just looking for information.
19: What information? No.
14: Let me finish. Sometimes, like, you know, like I'll pick up a shampoo bottle and read the instructions if I'm just sitting there doing nothing. I'm not looking for
19: you having a hard time working through something?
14: No.
19: What's happening?
14: And again, it's not something I do a lot. The one thing I think I constantly do is I will clean the counter. If I see there's stuff on the counter, if there's crumbs, if there's schmutz, I'll look around for a paper towel or I'll grab one. I can't take a dirty counter. I do it in stores, coffee shops. I get really wound up. It's like, who doesn't clean up themselves after they get sugar all over the counter? What are you, a bum? Clean up your freaking coffee mess. You don't want to make the people that work there do it. You created it.
19: You a bum?
14: Yeah. So, that's the one thing I truly do all the time. So the other thing, I've done it a few times. Kelly, what about you?
16: I think we all do it. Maybe we don't admit it. You picture yourself living there. Could I live here? Went to a party over the weekend, Alex and Amy's. I could live there. Oh, yeah. Great house. And what do you call the bar in the middle of the kitchen?
18: Island
16: bar. Oh, yeah. Alex and Amy got a nice island bar. They do some good cooking there. I don't know if they had a room for me
14: not. Right.
16: But I'd certainly like to squeeze into that house.
14: Okay. All right.
16: Out
14: Amy and Alex
16: is a good cook.
14: Let me tell you,
16: I'd be very comfortable right there having a beer at that bar.
14: If you got room and you want a little KB action in the house, he's open to it.
19: And I will say that I forgot this.
14: Yeah.
19: A couple months ago, we went to the Holy Grail. Got a great
21: love
19: seat there,
21: place.
19: And then
16: very good
19: on the divider. There was like a statue or something, and it was hanging off a little bit. Mm-hmm. Like at some point, it was going to fall.
18: Oh, I got up. Crooked signs
19: I got up and went a few down and fixed it. And Amy goes, what? And I'm like, well, when I'm looking at you and we're talking, I notice that like behind you. Yeah. And it's going to fall and hit somebody.
14: Okay. 888-556-7625. What's the weirdest thing you do in someone else's house? Let me see here.
21: Look behind the shower curtain. Just peek in.
14: Yeah,
21: you're just going to see what's going on in there.
14: I tend to look into people's showers. I slide the curtain over and take a break on what type of condition it's in. If it's really dirty, I judge them. I'm sorry. Well, that's your thing. Okay, whatever. I like to adjust all of the artwork on the walls to put them at a slight angle when the owner isn't looking.
18: See, if it's tilted, I try to straighten it out.
14: Yeah.
21: I don't try to straighten anything out.
19: Mm-hmm. I like that about you.
21: Thank you.
14: I will only straighten something out if the person is there and I'm like, hey, can I straighten that? Because that's making me crazy. Like, I won't do it like when nobody's looking. I don't know why I feel weird about that. But,
21: I also do. I need blankets folded. Mm-hmm. Like if you're somebody that we have blankets all, but like fold them up if you're not using them. Those little piles drives me crazy.
14: I gotcha. Becky, what is the weirdest thing you do when you're in someone else's home?
0: Okay, so what I do is I naturally just go into people's houses and clean, like, the toilet paper thing with Laura. I'll do that for sure.
14: Okay.
0: But my oldest son, he goes through, I've caught him multiple times with me, goes through people's mail, and he'll read their finances, he'll read what they owe for things, he'll read their pay stubs. Oh, yeah.
18: That's not good.
14: Yeah.
0: And I pulled my husband aside, and I'm like, look, like, you need to say something, because, like, you can't do that. That's people's, like, business.
14: Yeah.
0: And he's like, what? I've done it when I was a kid, and I was like,
14: what is that? And Becky, if they open the letter, I think it's a federal offense.
19: Yes.
14: Isn't it?
19: Yes.
14: I think it's a federal offense if they open
20: What's going on there?
14: You know. But you should
0: literally.
14: That stuff shouldn't be out on the counter.
0: And I'm like,
14: you know.
0: Well, that's what I thought. Yeah, the kid knows more about my parents' finances than I do.
14: That's good. All right, thank you, Becky. Appreciate it. Yeah. Wait a minute. Did bunk bed man just judge about where I live or where to live? Is judging where to live? That's you, Kelly.
18: He doesn't sleep in a bunk bed anymore.
14: No, he's out of that. Kelly, it's not an island bar. It's just an island. It's another thing.
20: Don't call it an island bar?
18: No. It's the island.
20: You sit at it like a bar.
14: You would if it was stocked with alcohol and it was actually a bar. Then you could call it an island bar. But I don't think it was in the kitchen.
18: It's an island.
14: Weirdest thing I do is I don't do anything. I kind of freeze up. I always feel like I'm in the way. Literally have to tell me to sit down or to go somewhere. I'll just stand right by the front door.
18: I'm the opposite. I feel so uncomfortable at some places that I just start, like she did. Like, I clean. Like, I'll
19: feel a little weird? Like, you stop over to my house and... Hey, you sit down. If I see you start cleaning, I'm going to go.
21: It's going to make me angry.
19: Is there something wrong? Is this house
21: not good enough?
19: Is it not up to your standards?
18: No, it's not like if I'm over just to chit-chat, but if I'm going over somebody's house for like dinner and appetizers and stuff, they're helping, like, I just start doing the dirty dishes while they're cooking or something, because I need to be doing something.
19: I understand.
21: Dirty dishes are one thing. If you're cleaning my bathroom floor.
19: Yeah, if you're dusting.
18: But I'm trying to, like, just.
14: If I go to your house for dinner, I certainly will offer to clean up and do the dishes. Absolutely.
18: Sure.
14: And help out in any way. I always look to see if their animals have water in their bowls.
19: What the hell?
18: I mean, it's important. This is what she does, and she came over the other night. She was over Saturday night. I come upstairs. Every blind and curtain is shut in my house. Every time she's over, she does not like, because I'm a, everything's always, everything is wide open. I never have used the blinds. Everything. I never use the curtains.
14: It's not dangerous at all.
21: No. Not creepy at all.
19: Don't get her going. Don't get her going.
18: I get upstairs at one point and I go, Danielle, were you? Yeah, I just had to do it. She shut everything. Everything's closed.
21: She's right.
18: I'm like, oh my gosh. It's. Mm-hmm. Yep,
21: close the curtains.
14: When I'm at my friend's house, who always shows up late for everything, I turn their clocks 10 minutes ahead.
19: Okay, that's
14: pretty funny.
19: I wouldn't.
14: When I stay at a friend's house overnight, I will rearrange the furniture in the guest bedroom to make things more convenient for me. I do it in hotels, too. Where did it go? God, a lot of them came in there. It just flew down the list of. I just got like 40 texts at once. I'm always putting things back the way they were before I leave. Okay, good.
18: So they just change it for when they're there, then?
14: If I see a chair in the bedroom, then there might be something that I'm going to do that's weird. Okay, I'm not asking you. That's odd. Okay, let's go to Kim. Kim.
22: Yes.
14: What do you do this weird in someone else's house?
22: I go straight for the snack cabinet. Show me the snackies.
19: Okay, that's funny.
20: Show me the snackies.
16: I gotta say, I will peek in there. I might peek in the snack cabinet.
19: You're peeking in everything. You're a peeker.
16: Not really.
22: What's that? That's where they scary. Hide the good stuff. You know, the ho-hos are in there.
16: Yeah, that's where the ho-hos are. You know?
19: I
16: thank you, Kim. I'm with you.
19: Greg, you admitted it in the bathroom. Now you're looking in the snacks.
16: So I said I do it a couple times. I haven't done it in years, for the bathroom thing. It's just I remember doing it, so I brought it up. But the snack cabinet, I might peek in there. If I know they're in there, what you got in there?
19: Yeah.
16: What's going on in there?
19: I don't have a problem with that.
16: Mm. Let's go to Barbara. No dudes, apparently. Have you noticed? No dudes are calling in about it. Barbara, what do you got?
1: So, it's not me. My daughter, who's an adult, has to poop every time she comes to my house. She has to. It's like she's claiming the property or something.
16: Yeah.
1: And she then has to tell me she pooped.
16: Barbara.
1: Yeah, she has to tell me she pooped.
16: Yeah.
1: And then my granddaughter will say to her, are you pooping today,
16: yeah.
1: Mom?
16: Yeah. That's fun.
1: At Nani's house? I'm like, oh, my God.
16: I will say that that's apparently a thing. Thank you, Barbara. I can only hear poop so many times. But I also heard that some people, as soon as they go into Walmart, Target, bang, bathroom.
19: Yeah, I know somebody at Barnes & Noble. They're like, I don't know what it is. If it's the smell of books, they get excited. I gotta go poop.
16: That's weird. that to me is going into a store and feeling the need. I gotta go to the bathroom. I'm in the store. That's weird. That's weird to me. But anyway, is Laura the naked neighbor? I don't know. I don't know.
18: Out like walking in front of my windows naked. It's just the picture window area. That's facing the street is the dining room. Nobody's in there.
21: That's the only place that I'm in your house that makes sense, because you're right. Nobody's ever in there.
18: And then you'd have to come in through my driveway to get to see the front door. Nobody's ever.
21: I don't like the fishbowl. I don't do the fishbowl.
16: No, I'm all set.
18: And then my living room is up like two stories and nobody's going to see it. I'm fine with it.
16: A lot of people look behind the shower. So they look into the showers.
18: Really?
16: I'm good.
19: Are you looking for
21: some kind of products? Are you
18: your hair looks great today.
19: Are you looking to see, do they maintain? It's like, okay, there's no mold.
16: One of the techs said, yes, if it's a dirty shower, I'm going to judge them.
18: My neighbors do not dust the lip of the bathtub. Every time I go there, I'll get the cleaner under the sink and take care of it. I don't know if they noticed, but we've been neighbors for 30 years.
16: Yeah.
18: And she goes in and dusts
16: I'll clean the counter. I mean, if there's stuff on the counter, like even after, like, let's say a meal is served and let's say you're outside on the deck, I'll clean up that counter. I can't handle a dirty counter. Even if I didn't do it, you know, I'll just clean it up. That's all. Trying to help.
20: I'll let them take care of it.
16: I'm just trying to help. I'm not going into their personal items. I'm just grabbing a paper towel.
20: Unless you're going underneath the sink again.
16: Yeah, again, 10, 15 years ago, but that's cool. It's not like it happened yesterday.
21: Buddy Ken just texted me. I'm taking the seat cover off before you come over this weekend.
16: That's great.
21: Don't do it.
16: That's great.
21: Ken.
16: Well, we all have our weird stuff.
19: Yes, we do.
16: We all have our weird stuff. News and sports is next. Speaking of weird.
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0: 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But, yeah, so this one I just got. This is a freshy fresh, okay? But I also, it was kind of posed as a who's the douchebag, but it's Ooh. But it's really not. Because there's only one douchebag here. So I want to use this letter, coming off of the holiday weekend and the crowded beaches, I want to use this as a what would you do type of thing. All right?
1: Hello?
2: What would you do?
0: I just said that. But thank you. Because repetition is the key in radio. Friends, I don't know. I don't like to go, what, Scotty?
3: I see my buddy.
0: Oh, you and Kayla are waving. Okay. I love the beach. I love the ocean. I don't want to go sit on the beach in a very crowded place. I just don't. It's not for me, but I mean, a lot of people do it, right? So therein lies today's letter. So my wife and I, along with our two kids, go to it says the Hampton Reservation. Okay, I don't know where that is. It looks like Hampton Beach to me. He sent a bunch of pictures, photographic evidence, okay, which I will share.
3: There are some big pictures.
0: Yeah.
4: Is that by the bridge? I almost want to say that's by the bridge where you cross over into...
0: I think you're right. Yeah, I think you're right. Now, yeah, I think you're right. It's right on the river there, that little yes. channel there. Yeah. Okay, so that's where they went. All right, I got it now. We found an empty spot and set up our blanket and put all of our stuff down. My wife and one of the kids were laying down sunbathing, and me and the other kid went out on the rocks 20 feet away to toss a line in and maybe do a little fishing. They've got a channel there that you can fish in. I also found out that you can duck hunt there, and scared the hell out of me when the guns went off at 7 o'clock in the morning. All right, anyway. Whoa. Well, buckshot doesn't go very far, so you can do that. Anyway.
4: Gotcha. All right. It's Hampton.
0: Half hour later, I turn around. I see this guy tucked up right next to us and all of our stuff looking at his phone. My first thought was, WTF. Second thought was, is he actually trying to be sneaky and take pictures of my wife too? So I walk back over, as I do, and I loudly asked my wife, do you know this guy?
3: Oh.
0: And I'm going to show you. This is the picture of the guy whose head is basically on the blanket.
3: Get out of here.
0: It looks like it's almost, but it's not.
3: Is that his own blanket?
0: Yeah. No, this is the family's.
3: No, get
0: lost. And this is the dude. Right? His head is actually, it looks like it's on a rock.
4: No.
0: It's about a
4: foot. Oh, it's going to be.
0: It's less than a foot. There's nobody else around it. There's plenty of space.
3: Can I get it closer?
0: Okay. All right. So
4: no, that's a problem.
0: The guy walks up.
3: He's on a rock.
0: And he says, do you know this guy? She says, nope. So once again, now I'm almost standing over him, and I spoke loudly and said, well, that's a pretty effed up thing. There's plenty of other spots on the beach. Why's this weirdo, this is what he says out loud, all tucked up onto our blank? The guy never moved, never looked or anything. Totally ignorant to my comments, I swear.

0: The room to move your blanket and stuff. Just move it.
1: I wouldn't go up and swear like this guy did swear, and I wouldn't be loud about it. I'm like, excuse me, sir, you know, you're kind of awful close to our space, and there's plenty of space around for you. Do you think you could give us a little room?
2: That's what hey, Columbus. Is this your rock?
3: Or in Hampton.
1: Columbus,
2: the road, Crystal
1: land at Plymouth. Pilgrims landed at Plymouth. It wasn't Columbus. You know, but all right. Yeah,
0: You don't know that.
1: I guess I don't. Yeah. I guess I don't. And neither did he, to be honest. But, you know, whatever.
2: I'm going to feel the situation out. Most likely we're going to move a little bit, but I may say something.
3: But
2: at the same time, you can also tell the body language of this guy. Like, is he a fighter, or is he like not in good shape that he's just needs some place to rest for the day?
0: You don't want a confrontation.
1: That belly right there.
0: If you can move 5 feet, just move.
1: That belly right there. That is not a fighter.
3: That to me is like a sign of like a serial killer. Do you think that you can even lay that close to somebody else's stuff? That is absurd.
1: The picture's hilarious.
3: I would just roll them into the water.
1: This is public. I could share this picture. I could share this. Because maybe I will. Maybe I will share this on the Facebook page. I'll crop it and I'll share it and I'll just show the picture of the guy. What would you do if this was your blanket and this guy went and laid on there?
2: Put some police tape around him.
1: It's a fair question. And I think that, yeah, the easy thing to do is, okay, I'm just going to pull my blanket. But why? Like, why do you have to be the good person when this guy's clueless? And I would be nice about it. I don't want a situation. I don't want a confrontation. I would ask politely, do you think maybe you could give my family a little bit of space, please? You know,
0: yeah, but all it takes is for him to react in a negative way, and then you react in a negative way, then it's a situation, and you're those people.
3: And the fact that he was dumb enough to do it to begin with already tells you you're not going to get the answer.
0: Yeah.
1: Okay, but if
2: you're already dealing with somebody that's not playing with a full deck.
1: Okay, right. But if they're not dealing with a full deck, doesn't mean they'd be a jerk in response. Mm. Maybe they just thought, oh, I didn't realize it was a problem. Sure,
0: maybe.
1: I'll do
3: what?
1: That. Well, I mean, it could happen. I mean,
3: I'll allow you to leave that space, but that's crazy.
1: If they are as dumb as a rock, okay, like we are pretending, then maybe he would be okay. So my question is, what would you do in this situation? I would speak to him. Why do I have to move?
2: A combination of speaking to him and moving the stuff.
1: Why do I have to move all of our stuff? Why? We were there.
3: Because I'm not wasting my time
0: on
3: a guy that's this dumb.
0: Exactly.
3: I'm not wasting my time.
0: You're going to waste your whole day and get in an argument with some knucklehead.
1: I'm going to ask. I'm not going to argue. And if he gets argumentative.
0: You don't know you're not going to argue. You don't know that.
1: I'm telling you. Well, you don't know that you're not going to get run over by a bus when you go to move your blanket.
0: Yeah, all it takes, Greg, I've seen you. One negative remark by this guy, and you're in an argument.
1: I can control that. I can control that. I would have
2: at the same
1: attitude.
2: Time, do I need to call the aquarium? I mean, do we need to keep him wet? Is there something that needs to happen?
1: Hey, Free Willy. Like, I'm no skinny guy. Okay, but I want to know, how do you handle it? Because my feeling is I would politely ask. If I got a response that was argumentative, I would move. Because I'm not going to get in an argument in front of my wife. Because she's just going to get angry. You know what I mean? And I don't want to do that
3: with
1: the kids.
3: And that's the thing is, I would just move. Jeff would want to, and I hate when guys get all, I hate that.
1: I'm not that guy. I'm not gonna pump my chest and be that tough guy. I'm not.
3: Even saying something, you don't know how he's gonna react, and then you guys feed off each other.
1: I'm done.
2: So all of a sudden, you know, I've moved a little. I've argued with the guy and moved a little bit, and is it gonna stop? Is the argument gonna keep going? My whole day at the beach is ruined.
1: Right.
2: I'm just gonna move my stuff and move along.
1: But I would say something first, because if I did, I would be angry that I didn't say something. Like, at least, do you think? Then if he says. Or he doesn't acknowledge me, or he acts like a douchebag, then I would sign language, because maybe the guy's deaf. You know what I mean? And I know sign language happened to.
3: I would sign language. Just said, then I would sign language, proves that you do not know how to sign.
1: Right, I know, but you do, so you can help me out. I would say, how do I say you to this guy?
3: Yeah.
1: All right, so John's on the phone. John, what would you do in this situation?
4: That guy made my wife feel uncomfortable like that. Yeah. I'm 100% grabbing my blanket, going right next to him and snuggling with him. Yeah. You make my wife feel uncomfortable, I'm making you feel uncomfortable.
1: Yeah, you know what?
2: What if it doesn't?
3: I don't know.
1: Yeah, and then what if the guy kind of leans over and goes, hi?

0: I mean, then you're in a different ball game, you know. Then you're like, ugh.
1: Then you got to up it again.
0: All right, thanks.
1: Rubbing that, the
2: that, oil. Corn dogs. Call hammer fist.
0: Yeah, there you go. All right, that's hammer fist, Kelly, right
1: like,
0: there.
1: Like
0: Daniel, what do you got, Daniel?
3: Good morning, brothers. I actually had this happen about 15 years ago. I'm playing with my son, turn around, with a destructive blanket right next to my five-year-old daughter. So I go over, like, hey, you know, dude, can you move down the beach, please? Like a little space. There's plenty of room. And the guy pretends like he can't hear me. So I'm like, all right, cool. That's how you want to be. You're staring at my kids. I'm giving you 1 minute to move your stuff, and then I call the cops. It's your choice.
0: Yeah. Yeah, when you know, when your kids, there was nobody on the blanket, right? There were no kids around there. That's a whole different thing, and every single bristle goes up on the back of my neck, you know, with that. And then that is a situation. You give me some space. You're too close to my kids. You know, that's different ball game altogether. But did the guy leave when you said something?
3: I know he again for like, well, like 15, you know, probably like 15 seconds worth of like pretending he didn't hear me. But I'm like, dude, you're listening to a radio. I know you can hear.
0: Yeah, right.
3: If
0: right.
3: you think I'm playing, I assure you, right. you're losing that bet.
0: And that's another douchebag move with the radio, like a foot from your another blanket. That, I mean, like seriously, I don't mind if you want to listen to music, but don't blow me out with, you know, your music on your blanket, like when you're literally a foot away from my blanket, right? That's another reason.
4: I like
0: why.
4: Music on the beach.
0: I don't mind music on the beach.
5: I don't mind music on the beach.
0: I don't know if I like it. I may not like it when it's a foot from my blanket, yeah. and it's but something I want, that I might I
5: want
0: not
5: beach,
0: listen to.
5: I want beach music.
0: Yeah,
4: but yeah. I'm better. Always playing Bob Marley radio. Yeah.
5: We could be on the beach comfortably together. No problem.
0: No problem with Bob Marley.
4: Yeah, you know, just play Bob Marley radio, and you think you're in Jamaica.
0: Yeah, but if you're gonna throw down Gojira or some of Scotty's bands,
5: I'd even say you know? I want beach music.
0: Sean, what would you do in this situation?
6: I would just walk up to the guy, let him know that I think he's very unaware of his surroundings, and let him know that, hey, you know, you're not very smart if you just walk up to random people. You don't know what they're doing, and making them feel uncomfortable. So I think I would just give him a little heads up. Hey, bud, it's time to move.
0: Yeah.
4: It's time to move.
0: Hey, bud, it's time to move.
4: Why don't you get to moving?
0: Tick, tick, tick. That time is now, right there.
1: And then
0: okay.
1: If he says no, then what do you do?
0: Then you move.
4: Throw him in the ocean.
0: Then you...
5: I roll a rock over on his head.
0: Yeah, there you go. That's also a couple of ways to go. No, I don't want a situation. I don't want a confrontation.
4: Get away from me.
0: But I feel like I got to say something. I got to. You have to. We live in a world where nobody feels they need to be socially aware outside of their AirPods, right, and it's obnoxious.
1: But knowing it's going to get you deeper into potentially, like Roquel said, ruining your whole day, then no, I'm not going to. I'm just going to move my stuff.
0: All right, hence the reason you start off nicely. I start off, and I'm just going to say, look, guy, dude, do you think you could move over? And maybe it'll go better than you think.
4: But maybe it is that lack of awareness to begin with.
0: Yeah, well, maybe I'm making him aware, okay? That's all I'm saying.
4: Maybe he's Canadian.
0: Maybe I make him
4: understand the words that are coming out of my mouth.
0: Aware. And then maybe you know, I hold him down.
4: Do you hear me now?
0: The tide comes in, and maybe I give him a little Pat McMullen. That's a Pat McMullen. You don't like kick water in Sam Pat McMullen's face. This is actually Scotty, a recording of Scotty when he was a kid. All right, we're late. 7:28. Good luck with that. That's why I don't. That's why I don't go to the crowded beach, man.
7: Back animals. 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
1: superhero movies.
0: Okay.
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0: Had Jerry at the house last night, actually. Yeah, good to see him. Awesome. All right, Scotty.
1: I've seen a majority of them because the kids went through a phase where they really enjoyed the Marvel movies. And, you know, anything was better than some of the talking dog and gerbil movies. So I was like, all right, this is a step up.
0: Kelly likes the gerbil movies.
1: So I guess, according to some of my friends who are big fans, I liked a lot of the B and C movies that came out of, like, your superhero movies. Like, number three for me, Doctor Strange. Thought it was a great movie.
2: Oh, he's good.
0: That was a superhero movie?
1: Yeah, but okay. But it's like a couple notches. You know, it's not Captain America. It's not the prime guys. Right. Guardians of the Galaxy, the first one. Great cast.
0: Okay.
1: Loved it. And you can't go wrong with Paul Rudd. Ant-Man.
2: Oh, come on.
1: So good. I love Paul Rudd. I love the cast. Mm-hmm. And I did
2: Michael Douglas, right?
1: Michael Douglas. And number one for me, I like Hellboy.
2: He would.
1: I like Hellboy.
0: Well, somebody had to.
1: Yeah.
0: I mean, that's the main thing, right?
1: Yeah.
0: You know? Yeah. You gave love to that ugly puppy that nobody loved.
1: Yeah.
0: That's kind of like what you did.
1: Yeah.
0: No, I'm not gonna poo-poo on everybody's... I'm not gonna yuck everybody's yum, as we are fond of saying. Kayla, rank your three best favorite Lindsay Lohan superheroes.
2: This one's actually really hard for me because I love these movies. I've got six, and I'm not going to say all of them. I will describe. I had Ant-Man, so we're going to take that one off the list, but love Paul Rudd.
0: Mm-hmm.
2: Ant-Man. I'm a big fan of the Tom Holland Spider-Man movies.
0: Okay.
2: Depends who your Spider-Man is. Love those. Number three, I have to put Deadpool, Ryan Reynolds. I think it's hilarious. I think he's great.
0: Mm-hmm.
2: Number two, all of the Avengers are great, but Endgame was Endgame. Loved that one. And number one has to be The Dark Knight.
0: Okay. All right. Good stuff.
1: You're not going to find a better Joker.
2: No, not ever.
3: Nope.
0: Then
1: Heath Ledger.
0: Oh, yeah. Right. Yeah, right. Yep. Okay. There's so many incarnations.
1: Yeah. No, I
0: had to look up what movie he was in.
1: Yeah.
0: Oh, there's no question. Yeah. I agree 100%.
1: To me, 100%. I understand the Joker is money, but I would have been like, I don't think you can do that again.
0: Right. Kelly Brown, ranking your favorite superhero movies.
4: I'll put The Incredibles at number three.
2: Oh, that's a great movie.
1: Yeah, that was a great one.
2: Yep.
4: The original Superman with Christopher Reeve, number two. Actually, I was young, too, and that was a big deal at the time.
0: It was.
4: I liked the Christian Bale Batman movies.
2: It was good.
4: So, I don't know, was the first one Batman Begins, I think, or...
0: I don't know, but I know he was the Batman in The Dark Knight. So
4: right. And that's the one I haven't seen.
0: What?
2: You haven't seen The Dark Knight?
4: I've seen two out of the three.
3: You saw Dark Knight Rises, too?
4: I didn't see the one with Heath Ledger.
2: Oh, you have to watch that.
3: That's the best one ever. Dude, oh, my gosh.
4: The other two.
0: Dramatically?
2: He should have won awards for that.
3: It was the best.
2: If he didn't.
0: Dramatically, it's the best.
1: I mean, I like a picture of the hospital scene.
0: Very good. Oh, yeah. He's very good in it.
1: Amazing.
0: That's amazing that you haven't seen
2: good.
0: It.
1: Like I said, good luck to anybody who tries to fill those shoes.
2: Sorry, Joaquin.
1: You haven't.
0: Yeah, you can. Laura, what do you got? Superhero movies.
3: Third place, I have Spider-Man No Way Home. It's all great the Spider-Mans movie. Come back into that one movie. So, that's...
0: What do you mean when you say all of the Spider-Mans come back
2: in? There's a multiverse.
3: So... It's a multiverse, so all the Spider-Mans meant to fight.
2: Tobey Maguire,
3: guys back.
2: Who's the one that was with Emma Stone?
1: Why would you say
2: that? Oh, what's his name? Come on. I can say Andrew Garfield.
3: Yeah, Andrew Garfield and then Tom Holland.
2: All great.
3: Okay. So Spider-Man No Way Home.
2: And Zendaya.
3: Number two, and this is a weird one, but the movie's kick-ass.
1: They're great movies.
3: And the little girl in that, I don't know her name, but she was awesome.
1: Kick-Ass.
2: I've never even heard of it.
1: And do not watch them on normal TV. Watch them because she's just like a 14-year-old girl with a potty mouth.
3: Wicked potty mouth.
1: It's hilarious.
0: It got a lot of heat when it came out. It took a lot of heat.
3: Really, really good movie, Kayla. Watch it. And then number one, I have Dark Knight.
2: ask me.
3: Just because you have to.
0: Well, it's funny, but my number three is indeed the movie Kick-Ass, because I agree.
3: That movie, that was one of the, it was great.
0: It completely took the whole thing and tipped it on its end.
1: Yep.
0: You know what I mean? And I loved it. It was Nicolas Cage was her dad.
3: Yep.
0: And then the second one,
3: McLovin was in it.
0: Yeah, McLovin
3: was in it.
1: The first one is really good because you're not...
2: Chloe Grace Moretz, that's why.
1: You're not expecting it.
0: Yeah, very good. The second for me was The Dark Knight. I mean, it was just, come on. That's the gold standard. Every other should just bow its head at that. And I mean, I liked it because it was a good movie, let alone the...
2: You didn't see it coming.
0: It was a good movie. Like, I was, all right, cool. And Spider-Man, the original with Tobey Maguire, would have been outside my top three. But my number one, I'll tell you right now, it's probably of all of the superhero movies, without question.
2: Don't do it.
0: This one is the best. I don't know what you think I'm going to do. I don't know what you think I'm going to do. 1966.
5: Emergency. Batman speaking. Warning all of you to brace yourselves.
0: This is the one.
5: Big news.
0: Yeah.
5: Tell them, Robin.
6: Holy surprises, Batman. Soon, Batman and I will be battle poking right out of your TV sets and onto your theater screens.
0: Batman the movie. The original one with Adam West
4: was
0: and Burt Ward.
4: TV movie?
0: No, it was a movie. It had the greatest scene of all time.
4: It was in theater.
0: He's running around. I can't believe you've never seen it.
4: No.
0: All of them are in there.
2: Kapow,
0: Zowie. He's running around the pier in Santa Monica with a giant ball. Oh. It's a bomb, and the fuse is blowing. And he's trying to throw it off there so it doesn't explode. Everywhere he goes, there's nuns, there's Salvation Army people, there's ducklings. He's running around the pier. He doesn't know what to do with the bomb.
7: Some days you just can't get rid of a bomb.
0: Greatest movie line ever. Some days you just can't get rid of a bomb.
1: There he is hanging off a ladder. A shark goes after him. He gets the shark repellent off his bat belt and sprays the shark. And the shark doesn't like it and its eyes and falls back in the water.
0: The worst. It is the worst, but the best movie ever right there.
2: I thought you were going to go, what was it? That horrendous movie that you guys made me watch. Team America, is that what it's called?
0: Oh, I forgot about that.
2: That's where I thought you were going.
0: That's a great superhero movie. Awesome. A durka durka, a bakala. Mm. All right, so what are we forgetting? Your favorite top three superhero movies, okay? Deadpool movies 1 and 2, Incredibles, and Guardians of the Galaxy. These are some of the...
2: Suicide Squad, by the way.
0: Yeah, we're doing, some of these are texts here.
1: Tony says Batman Returns, Iron Man, and Blade.
2: Iron Man's always good.
0: Love out-of-the-box weirdo superhero movies to watch Super with Rainn Wilson, Defend, or with Woody Harrelson, and... I don't know what you're talking about. I don't know what you're talking about.
4: I like the Michael Keaton Batman. I thought that was all right.
1: It's okay.
0: I like that one too.
1: I don't like the Val Kilmer one because you like
0: Batman.
1: Those are some nice lips.
0: Batman lost me.
2: Yeah, who was the best Batman?
0: Kristen Bale.
1: Kristen Bale. Kristen Bale for sure.
0: Not Clooney.
2: It wasn't Affleck.
0: I like Keaton. I like Affleck. I like all those guys, but I think Christian Bale was the best.
2: Yeah.
0: You know? But I also think that's because I really like the Dark Knight. That's a great movie.
1: Joe says the Hulk, Heavy Metal, and Watchmen.
2: Oh, Watchmen was a trippy movie.
0: The Kingsman, is that a superhero movie? Well, that's just a spy society kind of thing. X-Men, Days of Future Past, Guardians of the Galaxy, Avengers, Endgame.
2: At least it
0: wasn't the one Guardians movie Greg saw.
2: I always get confused on what is what. So some are I know what the Marvel ones are, but
4: I don't know.
2: Which ones are DC? Yeah. So is Batman DC?
1: Correct.
2: And then your Iron Man's.
1: Superman, Wonder Woman. Green Lantern, Flash, those are your DC.
2: Okay, and then the most, so I guess I'm more of a Marvel.
0: I was shocked with the new Superman, which I saw this past weekend. You know who had a major role in it? Nathan Fillion, the guy who plays Castle, the rookie. He was in that movie Serenity. I love Nathan Fillion. Yep. It's impossible to not like him. But you cannot like him in the Superman movie, This new movie was not good. All right, yeah. There you go.
2: Hey, Greg, what did you think about this new movie?
8: Yeah, it just wasn't good, you guys.
4: I heard it was not a review love story yesterday that was they liked it.
8: It's okay. The same movie. They just keep doing it over and it's over and over again.
2: Hey, Greg, what would you do to make the movie better?
8: You know, add more sex.
0: Burn it.
8: Not do it.
0: Not do it in the first place.
8: Sorry.
2: Just don't even write it.
0: I don't mean to interrupt. I'm sorry. Yeah, let me see here. What else we got? Wonder Woman, Guardians of the Galaxy, and Dark Knight was number one. I will say, Wonder Woman wasn't bad.
4: Black Panther was good.
0: It had
4: Black
0: a World Panther War II Black feel Panther was to great. It. What's the one that Tom Holland was in where the black stuff covered him?
2: That was Tobey Maguire.
0: No. That was a Spider-Man movie, but there was also a guy that was covered in black, and he became... I think it's not Tom Holland.
2: No, it's not Tom Holland.
0: Tom Hardy. Two Toms, right? Who's the guy?
1: You're talking...
2: Tom Hardy is... Isn't he Bane?
4: Tom Selleck.
0: No, Tom... Yeah, it is the guy that played Bane.
2: Isn't that Tom Hardy?
1: Hold on.
0: Yeah, but I think it was a movie where he got covered with black rubber stuff, and he became like a bad superhero.
4: Tom Collins.
0: Tom Selleck. I don't know.
2: There was a Tobey Maguire Spider-Man movie where he became the...
1: Venom?
0: Venom, that's it. Yeah, that was good. That was good.
3: Spider-Man 3, it was...
0: Kick-Ass was a great movie. Yeah, I know the one you're talking about, and she's right. It did happen to Tobey Maguire. Any Batman movie is absolutely amazing. The complete dog for superhero movies is a Black Adam. The Rock should go back to playing a Tooth Fairy. Okay.
2: That's a great movie.
0: All right, I didn't see it. Don't know. Spider-Man, number three. Number two, No Way Home.
2: It's another Spider-Man movie.
3: Yeah, that's the good
0: one. Oh, Spider-Man, No Way... Okay, right.
3: That's the one. See, I said all of them come together.
0: Too many freaking titles with these people. Spider-Man.
1: These people!
0: You know when you lost me on Spider-Man? When the bad guy was made of sand.
2: What is his name? I love
0: Thomas
2: that guy.
0: Thomas Hayden Church.
2: He's fantastic.
0: He's awesome. I love him. He's great.
2: I actually loved him in that movie.
0: But I watched this big thing of sand. I'm like, are you kidding me? Oh, my God. Oh, geez.
2: But then he built himself back up even bigger, right?
1: I love what, like, we're totally cool with something until, the sand.
2: Not the sand.
0: I know. I admit it. 100%.
2: Oh, Fantastic Four.
3: Yeah, yeah.
2: Enjoyed that.
0: Yeah.
2: Silver Surfer. Loved Silver Surfer.
0: I loved the Fantastic Four cartoon as a kid. And the comic book, believe it or not. Movies, not so much.
2: Jessica Alba.
0: Wolverine Oranges. Wow. Origins. 2, Dark Knight Rises and the original Avengers. That's from Bova. Yeah. I don't like the bringing the universes together in the Hall of Justice. There's 50... it loses me there. You know, clearly. I'm not.
4: It's like, just nice to know they're out there protecting us.
1: Yes,
2: Scott's right though. You know? Doctor Strange is pretty good. Like, I do love me some Doctor Strange. Yep.
1: Mm-hmm. All of the first ones I really, really enjoyed, and then the second one and third I got a little lost.
0: Here, I have no reference for that. When you said it, at first I thought Doctor Strange Love. I thought that was a classic horror movie, but I guess
4: Peter
0: that's not
4: Summers,
0: it.
4: I believe.
0: Yeah. Okay. Well, there you go. There's your superhero movies. All right. There you go. It is Tuesday. Got a ridiculous question coming up. Also, another shot at the Month of Rock. We talked about it yesterday.
9: The Month of Rock.
0: Oh. Yeah.
9: Rock.
0: 1 month. Yes. 6 shows. You and a friend. It could be yours. Stick around.
10: 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Don't move. More buzz coming up.
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16: Right now, it's my great, great pleasure to introduce...
17: Hey, it's a drink of the morning buzz, everybody.
18: You know, what I heard, Kelly, when you gave the forecast was, don't make plans. That's what I heard today.
19: Don't make plans outside.
18: Yeah, that's what I mean. Which means don't make plans. I mean, I'll go from the car to the inside.
19: Yeah.
18: I know that, you know, it's just part of what we do. It's part of the weather, blah, blah, blah, blah, blah. But when it hits 90 or over, I'm pretty much, I'm good. I'm good on the outside. Is that bad? Yeah, I mean, I feel guilty saying that.
20: I did like 45 minutes to an hour of yard work, but I was out there 10 minutes ago, and this is a mistake.
18: Yeah.
20: But I started something. I had to finish it.
18: Clearly, you got to do that stuff early in the morning.
20: Yeah.
18: That's basically the only way that stuff's going to get done.
20: I'm not doing that.
18: On a 90-degree day, you know? So, anyway.
21: At least I'm in a little bit of water. I got like 2 inches. I just put my butt in 2 inches of water in my pool.
18: Yeah.
21: And I'm good.
18: Yeah, I'll go in the pool, and I'll go back inside. I'm not going to sit in the sun. And a guy wrote us a letter, which may be the Ask the Buzz, but he wrote us a letter. It was about being at the beach, and he showed me a setup. He sent photos, right? And there is the blanket on the beach, not an umbrella in sight. And I am not, and Scott McMullen is nodding his head no from the home office. Scott is broadcasting from the home office. We'll get to that. I am not going to go sit in the sun.
22: Nah. Does his partner bring a spatula? That's no fun. There's no fun at all.
18: There's no fun at all. I'm going to go sit there on a bait? No. I'm sorry. Let alone the traffic and stuff like that, which, you know, I could deal with traffic, but not to go and do that. I do not want to just sit on the beach unless you give me some shade. Okay?
22: You got to have a little bit of shade there.
18: That's all I'm talking about. That's all. I'm not axing a lot, Scott. I just want a little bit of shade.
22: Okay. I'm with you.
18: Our buddy is broadcasting from the home office because it's been a little bit of a interesting few days.
21: Nice vacation, buddy.
22: Up till 4th of July, it was pretty damn good. Nice, relaxing. Got a lot of stuff done around the house. Spent some family time. You know, went out to eat and everything. And then Friday night came.
18: So let me just give you a little bit of how I kind of came to find out about this. I think I knew about it first.
22: Well, I think you're right.
18: Yeah. All right, excuse me. So I'm out doing what I do Friday morning. That was the 4th. Saturday morning, I made plans on Saturday morning. I'm going to go out. I'm going to head north. So I head up to Georgetown, Maine, Booth Bay, you know, places like that. New Harbor, Bristol. Yeah. All right, you guys.
21: I miss my buddy.
18: Yeah, Kaylee can see it right there. You go. So I'm out driving around, and all of a sudden I get a text, and it says, how was that sunrise? And I get, it's from Scott. It's now sunrise is at 5:04.
21: Yeah.
18: So I'm getting a text from Scott McMullen at 6:30 a.m. And I'm sitting there and I'm going, oh, hold on. Something ain't right.
21: Crazy.
18: Something wrong. Something ain't right. And I text back. I'm like, it was beautiful. What are you doing up? Nice.
21: I was walking the dog.
18: It was gorgeous. I haven't even sent a video yet. I was going to send a video of the sunrise to you guys, and I didn't because I knew Scotty wasn't awake. Lo and behold.
22: Oh, I was up.
18: I'm like, what are you doing up? And then he sends me photographs. Mm-hmm. And I'm like, oh.
21: Not good.
18: Yeah. So, Scott? What's going on?
22: Friday night. Friday. I should say that we left on Thursday, went up to stay at Amy's folks' house up in Lakeview in the Lincoln area. got up Friday morning, did some fishing.
0: I love your little hat.
22: I had a great time until I...
1: he did have a little hat.
22: Little catch hat of the guy. Day was the boat. And I got my line caught up in the engine.
0: Oh, you're that guy.
1: That's the beginning.
22: I'm that guy. Immediately I went from, hey guys, listen, last year I got the biggest fish.
1: Yeah.
22: You're going to want to just sit back and just watch how the king works.
1: Yeah.
22: And a few minutes later, I stopped the boat.
1: Yeah.
22: And then I was basically done for the day.
1: Yeah.
22: And stuff. But later on that night, we decided, yes.
1: I raised my hand. Were you mad? Like, I'm done with this.
22: So embarrassed.
1: Oh, yeah.
22: Because immediately I'm like, all right, what do we need to do? And my father-in-law and brother-in-law are already doing it. Kind of like, you know, he's city boy.
0: We got this, bro.
22: Go over here and pretend to drive the boat. The boat's not on. Exactly.
1: Hey, rock and roll guy.
22: You know, yeah, do me a favor. Yeah. I felt like Dwight on The Office. Here, go steer the boat.
1: Yeah.
22: The fake wheel.
1: Yeah.
22: it was embarrassing. But about a half an hour later, they fixed it.
1: Yeah.
22: And off fishing, and I just kind of sat. And,
0: hey, beautiful dude.
1: Do you have a Capri Sun? Can I have a Capri Sun?
22: Can you guys, does anybody else want to mix water? Lemonade? Watermelon? I'll make one. It's the least I can do. And later in the day, we went back, kind of hung out, made pizza, took a little nap, and then we were like, hey, before it gets too dark, let's do one more boat ride. And I said, okay, I'll get the sweatshirts, ran downstairs, Amy grabbed...
0: I'll get the sweaties.
1: I'm going to go get the sweaties.
22: I'll get the sweaties.
1: Oh, my God, you're hilarious.
22: and Amy grabbed Diego, and as we were headed to the dock, she stepped wrong. Crack, crack, crack.
1: Oh.
22: To the ground she goes. And she broke her ankle. And in three spots. Heard the whole thing. Saw the whole thing. Mortified.
0: How's Diego?
19: How's Diego, okay?
22: He skedaddled off a little bit. Amy held right on to him, made sure he made it to the ground safely and stuff. Oh. So, but we're kind of an hour from...
0: Anything.
1: Right.
22: So we, you know, get Amy in the car and went to a smaller size hospital. And the best way to describe it is when we walked in, there was like five people there and they were working. And it reminded you of a movie, like where they stumble into a town that this is a hospital. There's nobody here.
1: But it's like, no patients.
0: That's what happened to me.
19: You broke your ankle.
0: I broke my ankle up there. Yeah. Same thing. And it was a urgent care / hospital.
1: Yeah.
0: And yes. All in the same building.
23: You guys don't know where to break your ankles.
1: Yeah.
0: It was so far away. So,
1: you got a plan. You know,
22: within the matter of like, her all of a sudden being the only patient, immediately wait on her, immediately x-ray. Get things back into place.
1: How great is that though? I mean, like a quick
22: and 90 minutes later, we're done. Hey, while she is in this state under medication, you may want to get her home now because now's the time.
1: Because it would be uncomfortable to do a 5-hour drive.
22: Well,
1: you know,
22: we would have to take her back to camp, and it's three levels. So the plan is we'll go back to camp to
1: three
22: get
1: level
22: my car.
1: Camp. Who are you married to? The Hiltons? Jesus, what is that? Three level camp.
22: Yes.
1: Okay, Rockefeller.
0: Yes, he says yes.
22: Roughing.
1: Okay. Yeah, you're roughing it.
0: He's a gramper.
1: Floors. Jeez, I'm gross.
22: So we went back. I quickly packed everything, and then we made the journey home, which took us about 6 hours.
1: I knew.
0: This was overnight?
22: This was overnight, yes.
1: Kayla, he texted me at 6:30 in the morning.
0: Yes, yeah, so you left him at midnight.
1: And that's when I said.
24: I said, hold on.
1: Yeah.
24: Hold up.
1: Yep.
24: Wait a minute.
1: Uh-huh.
24: Something ain't right.
1: I knew when Scott McMullen is awake at 6:30 in the morning, something ain't right, you know.
22: So we got back home so I can drop the dog off and quickly get Amy in the house.
1: Mm-hmm.
22: And then to take a nap for about a half an hour. To take her back to the hospital in Dover.
1: Yeah, right.
22: So, your home. And that's where we spent most of Saturday, and then we got back here Saturday, slept when we could, and we're waiting to hear back from orthopedics today. The big phone call's at 7.
0: How is she feeling?
22: She is just like the day we were married. She's very drugged out right now.
0: Fair enough.
22: But no, she is. We seem to have gotten everything dialed in yesterday. Like, okay, this, take this medication now, this and everything. Saturday, it was all over the place.
21: Were they optimistic that they're not going to need to like put pins in or any of that, or you don't know?
22: Not at all. Not at all.
1: Not optimistic, I think.
21: Yes. Okay.
2: No. Yeah. Well, three places. Yeah. If she's going to do it, she did it.
1: Can I ask? I got a couple questions.
22: Absolutely.
1: Okay.
22: And for the record, because of HIPAA, we're going to just use patient A.
1: Okay.
2: Patient A. I like that.
1: All right. You heard it crack?
22: Yes. Oh. Three.
1: Yeah. What do you mean three? Did they all crack at the same time, or they're going to go crack, crack, crack?
22: Like a
2: firecracker,
22: quick second behind. Kayla said it right.
1: Like taking bones and rubbing them. Yes.
21: Did she fall in a hole or like?
22: Because it's been raining quite a bit there, so the path had washed
1: roots. Yeah. Roots. You got roots. It's roots.
22: Exactly. And she stepped in someplace and tried to overcorrect, and bang, it went down. And like I said, firecrackers, crack, crack, crack. Right to the ground.
2: I remember when I broke my collarbone, that sound it made, the sound was almost worse than the pain.
1: Because you know Scotty, right? Like, he'd hear that and, like, cringe and puke.
2: Duck.
1: Yeah.
22: Yep.
1: Yeah.
22: I don't know which was worse, hearing that sound or them trying to, I think it's called, they reset it.
1: At the hospital,
22: and they had me and my mother-in-law leave the room, and we went down the hall, and I heard the whole thing.
1: Let me ask you this. Next question.
22: Yep. Yeah. Next question.
1: Who cried first, her or you?
22: She did.
1: Okay. All right. That's as it should be.
22: I had no time. What are we doing? Let's get.
1: Were you paralyzed with fear? Like, because Scotty, he's not used to that stuff.
22: Because immediately, patient A is on the ground, and she wants to know where Diego is.
1: Yeah,
22: let's get Diego back to the house.
1: Yeah.
22: Let's find a proper vehicle, because everybody up in Maine has the big monster trucks.
2: We can't get her into that.
22: So we had to find the right vehicle.
1: Uh-huh. Can't get her in the little Jeep Patriot?
22: No, because we took Amy's car.
1: Ah, okay. All right. Kayla has her hand raised. But next question.
2: So as far as patient A is concerned, hopefully said patient A feels better. But do you feel like there's something you could have done better? Or are you happy with your response time to what she was going through?
22: I was going to sit out the last boat ride. And I question now, like, if I hadn't, could I have carried the dog? So there's a million things in my head.
21: Wait, so you got the sweatshirts?
22: I did get the sweatshirt.
21: But that was, you got the sweatshirts, but you weren't going to go on the boat?
22: At first she goes, hey, do you want to go on the boat? I said, I think I'm good for the night and everything. She's like, come on. She goes, Diego, loves to go out on the boat. And I said, okay, I'll grab my shoes, grab the sweatshirts. And that's when I met her outside.
1: Okay, so at what point, next question.
2: Who's this?
22: I have a question.
2: Yes, sir. Yes. Where are you from?
1: I'm sorry. Greg Kretschmar from Horse and Hound Magazine.
2: Okay.
1: That's a reference, movie reference. I'd like to know, when said ankle, patient A, did break, how long did it take for you, Scott McMullen, to say,
3: I told you we shouldn't have gone on the boat ride?
22: Nope. Nope.
3: Good.
1: I asked how long. The answer is not no.
22: Never. I
1: never said it.
22: Okay. Never said it.
1: Okay.
22: So we're done camping for a while.
1: Okay.
22: I did not say that.
21: It's not camping when you're in a three-story cabin.
1: Does anybody else have a question for him while we can? Yes, you in the back. What is your name and who are you report for?
2: Kayla Windsor from Gay Times.
1: Gay Times.
2: Yes.
1: Okay.
2: So just curious.
22: I think it was Kay Times, not Gay Times.
2: It could be both.
1: Yeah, Kay
2: Times.
1: Yes, they could both exist.
2: Mr. McMullen. Patient A, what is the go-to request currently? Are we looking for something? Is she hungry currently? Are we requesting just the opposite?
22: Not much hungry. Yeah. Not hungry at all. Mm-hmm. I made grilled cheese and I did some chicken last night, but not a huge appetite.
4: Do you think she needs a leg rub? Because I am available.
1: Okay.
4: The other leg.
22: Kelly. Yeah. I thought it was very polite. I'm going to blame the medication on patient A's answer. I haven't showered.
1: For the press at home that are recording, that was Kelly Brown from the Massage Monthly, by the way. Just want to make sure we get that.
22: I was surprised by her answer because I said, so if you had showered, it was okay?
1: Yeah.
22: But I'm going to blame it on the medication.
1: Do you have a question? You in the back, do you have any questions back there?
21: I heard that you had
1: to... Identify yourself, please.
21: I'm sorry. This is Laura from the Hooters Mag.
1: Okay.
21: So... I wanted to know, I heard that you had to make your first cup of coffee. Yeah. Mm-hmm. How did that go?
1: Oh, yeah.
22: Fantastic. That went really, really good. Mm-hmm. Did the grocery shopping yesterday, which was, I spent like $100 more than I normally do. Mm-hmm. We are going to eat like Vikings.
1: Yeah.
22: Amy's
1: not a Viking. I mean, Patient A is not a Viking.
22: Well, it's not all about Patient A.
1: Whoa! Oh,
22: yeah, that took longer than I expected.
1: Wow! Yeah. Okay, I'd like to ask another question, if I may. Once again,
5: your name, sir?
1: Greg Kretschmar from Ramrod Magazine.
22: Whoa!
1: It's,
22: good one.
1: It's another gay mag. It's cool. I subscribed to it for a while. Anyway, how are you feeling? I know that we talk a lot about Patient A, but I would like to ask how you are feeling.
22: I am much better. I got a good night's sleep last night.
1: Yeah.
22: The last couple nights, there wasn't much.
1: Yeah.
22: As I was on call.
1: Yeah.
22: last night, I was able to take my beeper and go in and sleep on the bed with my, with my sleep app machine.
1: You still
22: had a decent night's sleep.
1: You had a beeper.
22: Up to this point, I'll be honest with you. I'm running this as a very, very, very, very tight ship.
1: Yeah, you are. I'm sure. I got a listener on the text line here. Says, did roadkill carry her to the car like Richard Gere in An Officer and a Gentleman?
22: Ooh,
1: or did
22: question.
1: He throw her over the shoulder in kind of like a fireman's carry?
22: I did not. There were like four of us, and we all kind of pick a limb,
1: mm-hmm.
22: not the one that hurts, mm-hmm. and let's get her into the vehicle.
1: How did you stay awake? Follow-up question, Greg, again. How did you stay awake in the six-hour drive? All night while she was pretty much sedated and unconscious in the middle of the night.
22: Yes, she was. She once said, turn the TV set off. That wasn't on.
5: Sure will, hon.
1: You're in the car.
22: Wasn't on.
1: Yeah, okay.
22: But at the same time, I think it was the fear of, wow, mm-hmm. hey, there's 10 deer.
1: Yeah.
22: Hey, wow.
1: Right, I know.
22: Is that a moose?
1: Yeah.
22: But it was a beautiful sunset, beautiful sunrise.
1: Sunrise.
22: I got to see. I see why you get very excited.
1: Yeah, there you go.
23: She didn't do what I did. Chloe broke her ankle. I was right there. She had 5 feet to make it from where she was on the ground to my car. And I said, I think you could walk. She goes,
5: you're such a jerk.
23: She said, what if I broke it? I said, if you'd have broke it, you would know.
1: Yeah, right.
23: You know,
1: yeah,
23: you'd be in extreme pain.
1: Yes, right.
23: Of course, she broke in three places as well.
1: Yeah, right, mm. right.
23: Come to find out later on.
1: She was in
23: my bed.
1: In extreme pain.
23: Right.
1: Yeah. Yeah.
5: She knew.
1: I was
5: going
1: to recognize that.
22: Yeah, there was no saying anything like that because Amy also works in the medical field, and a couple people that were with us in the family do the same thing, and they're like, oh.
1: Yeah, you could tell from the sound.
22: Yeah.
1: Wow, that sucks. That sucks. I got photos of the leg and the wrapped up.
5: I was going to say, what did it look like before it got wrapped up?
21: Yeah.
5: Did it look wonky?
22: A little.
1: Ballooned up a little bit there.
21: Sure, right? It was swollen, right?
1: We're just getting to notice. Now, mind you, nobody really knew until last night Scotty sent a text, but this is the first time we're all back together, so we're all getting the lowdown. I got it a little early. I checked
22: had to stand
1: in
22: the hospital and snap some pictures, and a few of the nurses are like, and I'm like, well, I have a lady at work.
21: thanks for putting that.
5: Who's going to say that I'm just trying to get out of work?
22: Everything.
21: You have that free birthday thing that you were supposed to use last month, so you could use that day.
22: I could have used that. I said to her, I go, a few years ago, my daughter graduated at 10 o'clock in the morning, and this coworker of mine said, nah, I got to double check this because I think you're just being sneaky. Yeah. So now anything that
21: happens, I just think you're being sneaky. I said, how could schools do that?
1: They do.
21: And you had said it too. You're like, I don't know. People take a day off to go watch graduation.
22: So I said to the doctor and nurses, if you guys all would like to get the picture and could I get your names?
5: Somebody hold up the newspaper.
22: This isn't staged.
1: Yeah.
22: I want to make sure that my coworker knows that this is really happening.
1: I just laughed at the even thought of that, to be honest with you. Yeah. What would Scott's dad have done? Wouldn't he have just duct taped it, says Eustace Mike?
22: That's a good question. Dad, who was, I think, in the emergency room back here faster than I was, he would have done whatever needed to be done.
1: Yeah.
22: Yeah.
21: Okay. Did her parents come home with you guys?
22: They did not, because they still had people at the house and everything. And I said, listen,
21: let's talk about this. You were at camp with more than just...
22: Yes, my in-laws, brother-in-law, sister-in-law, they were there with their significant others, so...
1: There's a lot to unpack.
21: Well, that's just a right. lot for him to be yeah. at a camp with yeah. multiple
2: we can,
21: people.
2: We well, there's three stories.
1: Oof. Yeah, we could. Yes,
2: he's got his own
1: three,
2: floor.
1: Only okay. three-story so camp.
21: I mean, you to hang out with people for that long.
1: It's the only high-rise camp in Lake BF.
2: There's an elevator.
1: Yeah, right.
2: It is not.
1: Okay. Well, yeah. So there you go. There's that little excitement for you. I did call to check on him and see if he did anything.
2: And I appreciate that. Saturday, you know? I got Sunday, I should say. Mm-hmm. I got while I was unloading the groceries, the best phone call. Yeah. Greg asked how everything was, and I was telling him. He goes, No. I want to know how you are.
1: Yeah, that's right.
2: And I said, thank you. I said, you know, as long as the patient just listens.
1: Yeah.
2: You're doing okay. I think
1: yeah.
2: I'm fine.
1: Yeah. Look, yeah. It's a broken ankle. She's going to be fine. It's going to be mm-hmm. a little inconvenient.
21: It'll never look the same, though.
1: Okay.
21: You I don't have a have weird
23: ankle. Who cares about an ankle?
2: I don't mind. Who's got an ankle thing?
21: Yeah. Yeah. I have an ankle thing. I have a bulbous one and I have a normal one.
1: Look, no, it's never going to look the same.
2: Your ankle's going to be deformed forever.
23: I mean, it's one thing if it's her face.
2: Well, you know, this is what I'm saying. Ankle. Like, who's worried about an ankle?
21: The angel, I get that too.
1: Angel of death.
2: I'm not really a foot guy. So I
1: yeah, right.
2: Less.
1: Right. You're all good. All right. Well, anyway, so there we are. So that is why Scott is from the home office. So when she gets up and she's walking around the house, has she got a crutch or she got a walker or something? Because she can't put any weight on that.
2: We did crutches, and then Sunday when we started like thinking straight. We went and grabbed the chair out of her office.
1: Yeah.
2: And
21: she get wheeled around?
2: We wheel her around.
1: Nice.
21: Brilliant.
2: Yeah.
1: Nice. All right. Well, everybody.
21: Does she have a bell or something? Like when she needs you?
23: Yeah, she can ding you.
21: Oh, I'm sure he does not like that.
2: I'm right here. I, unlike camp, don't have three levels. Yeah, no. So I barely have one.
23: Everything.
1: Yeah, I get you. I get you. All right. Well, that's a lowdown here. So now you know that was Scotty's vacation. You know, later in the show, we are going to rate your weekend or slash vacation one way or the other. A hot one today, 84, 94, somewhere in that range. It's going to be muggy as well. Details that. News and sports is next.
7: Be right back. Stand by.
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1: Get him? Did you get him?
2: Yes, I did.
3: When I broadcast from home, I am always paying attention to you, Greg.
2: He's looking like left and right, and he just isn't looking. I'm waving at the screen. Kayla's like, what? What? I'm like, I'm waving at him, but he's not looking.
1: Yeah.
2: Because I have the other screen up to cut the segments.
1: Yeah.
4: But he's working.
1: Oh, you got the wrong button on. Right on. Okay.
4: But Laura, I keep going. I'm not on. Right. But Laura, turn Laura on. Turn L on, Greg. He was getting so mad at Roadkill that,
5: How's yours?
1: Hold on, I forgot something.
4: I'll stop it.
1: Got it.
4: No, stop.
1: Okay. So welcome to How's Yours. So we've got some tickets that we are going to give away. We'll give you your choice. Rod Stewart is coming to the Bank NH Pavilion.
3: Now you look like the albino Hitler.
1: That's fine.
4: Yeah, it's okay. Like the reverse.
1: I put a piece of tape over my mustache.
4: Let me see you.
1: These guys aren't laughing.
4: A little to your right.
1: No, I'm good.
4: A little to your right.
1: There you go. All right, fine. All right. So if you can guess what it is we're talking about based on the one-word clues, we've got Rod Stewart tickets and we've got
6: Bare Naked Ladies.
1: Bare Naked Ladies. I've seen both. Both do great shows. You forget how deep the Bare Naked Ladies catalog is. And the thing about Rod Stewart is he does all the old stuff, too. Like, you know, You Wear It Well and Maggie May and all that great stuff. I'm not a Do You Think I'm Sexy guy.
3: I don't mind that one.
1: I know. But the rest of the show is dynamite. Okay? So, anyway, if you can guess, you win. So 888-556-7625. Each of us will give a one-word clue. I would like to say mine is lubed.
4: Mine says lubed.
1: Lubed. Yikes. That is mine. Okay. Scotty, what is

0: How's yours?
1: Trashed.
0: Trashed.
2: Oh.
0: Trashed.
3: Okay.
0: Laura, how's yours?
4: Multiple.
0: Mm. Nice. Kayla, how may I ask is yours?
5: Fresh.
0: Fresh. Fresh. I bet it is.
2: It is.
0: I bet it is. Kelly Brown, what say you?
6: That's gratis. Free.
0: Free?
6: Yeah.
0: Nice, okay. So what it is you think we're talking about here? Okay, 888-556-7625. Lubed up. Lubed. That's mine. Laura's is
4: multiple.
0: Kayla's is
5: fresh.
0: Scotty says his is trashed, I think is what he said.
5: Yes.
0: He disappeared. Kelly, yours is?
6: It's because he's working. Free.
0: He's free. Okay, there it is. What are we talking about? 888-556-7625.
2: It's going to be hard. Take that thing off your face.
0: Okay.
4: We're all over the place.
0: Yeah, the clues are, I think someone's going to get this one pretty quickly, actually.
4: You think so?
0: I do.
2: I think there's one that if you pay attention,
0: yeah,
2: is the giveaway.
0: I think it's going to go very, very quickly. 888-556-7625. We put you to the test this morning. All right? And then we'll have a second clue, should we need it. But I tell you, I don't think we're going to go that far. I think somebody's going to get it.
4: I do, too. I think these are very random words.
0: Maybe. Good morning, Jen. What say you? What do you think we're talking about,
7: Jen?
0: Hey.
7: Hi. I think you're talking about your cars.
0: Our cars. Ah, okay.
6: Oh, no.
0: All right, not bad.
6: No.
0: Lube. Scotty's car is not trashed. He is a clean freak. He does not ever want to have something like that. Brian, what is it we're talking about here?
8: It's in your garage door.
0: You know what? That is an excellent answer. That is not correct. I do have the garage door grease lube. I do
4: that. I don't have a garage.
0: To stop the...
4: no multiple.
0: Stop the thing there. Sebastian, listen to this one.
9: What's up, Greg? I think it's a cucumber.
0: Yeah, there it is. I can't know. You knew that was coming from somebody, but no, it is not a cucumber.
4: I do have three in the fridge.
0: Yeah, dare I also say it's not a vegetable of any kind, okay? Not a vegetable at any time. Some of the texts we're getting, favorite coffee flavor. No, lube is not a coffee flavor. Justin, good morning. What are we talking about?
10: I had a car, but somebody just said it.
0: So. Yeah, it's not a car, no. It's a good guess. Thank you, though. Yvette, what do you got?
11: Morning coffee.
0: No. A coffee is not lewd. Scotty's coffee is not trash. Dare I say he doesn't drink any coffee at all. Irish Joe, what do you think we're talking about here on How's Yours?
12: They also praise for advice.
0: Lubed. How does... No. It's not coffee. Tim, what do you think we're talking about, Tim?
13: Well, let's see. Kelly Brown's is free. He has bunches of them. I'm going to say razors.
0: The giveaway right there. You're absolutely right. You're absolutely right. Like Kayla said, if you're paying attention... Kelly, we did a giveaway with Bic razors for about like
6: Flex
0: a year.
6: Five, baby.
0: We have like 700 of them. Or we had 700 of them.
4: People wanted to give them away. I was events.
0: Now, Tim, we got like, we only have 300 because Kelly has used 400 of them. But you are correct. Tim, you get your choice of tickets. You can go to see the Bare Naked Ladies.
6: I do have two razors at all times, though.
0: Rod Stewart.
6: You know what I'm saying?
0: Yes, I do, Kelly. Hold on the line, Tim.
2: I don't.
0: One for upstairs, one for downstairs.
2: Oh, yeah.
0: I got it.
4: I have multiple too, but it's because I take showers at the gym or home or camper.
0: I mean, you could use one. You could use one. I mean, you're doing it clean, right?
2: I liked that. I didn't realize that was a thing with like cross contamination.
0: I
4: don't think it's cross contamination. I'm guessing.
14: And let's be honest, one of them's really not in a busy area.
6: I never said that.
4: But doesn't it get dull quicker if there's a lot of stuff to take care of?
6: Left side of my face and one razor for the right side of my face.
0: Heavy brush will dull a razor blade.
4: Right, so I think that's why he has two, is one, the heavy area.
0: If you could describe it as a thicket, it would do some damage to the razor.
14: Why you very seldom, Greg, see grass grow on a playground.
0: Yeah, I will say, though, you don't need two razors. You can. totally fine if you feel that wound up about it, but I really don't, you know, see the...
2: I didn't even think about that for my life.
0: The need, you know, but I don't use the same razor either, so, you know, but whatever. You know, right?
6: Different side of the face.
0: I use a whole different thing.
2: Whole different machine?
0: Yes. Thank you very much.
2: Yeah.
0: It's called a lawnmower.
14: It's right by the nightstand.
2: It's right out by the front door.
0: No. It's actually, that's the name of it. The Manscaper, man.
2: You're a Manscaper?
0: I use the Manscaper. Yeah, absolutely.
2: For you.
0: Yeah.
4: I was going to say, we endorsed, I think, Manscaped, and we endorsed Bic for a while.
0: Exactly.
4: They didn't want anybody for on the show.
0: Manscaper guy. So.
2: She didn't want anybody for
0: anyway. All right. Well, this is fun. It is some of the guesses. Yeah.
2: Oh, no. Call back, Tim.
0: Yeah. Oh, we lost Tim. Okay, we're going to break because we have Who's the Douchebag coming up, and that is going to be happening right after Kelly does news.
3: We'll be right back before your abandonment issues kick in.
5: Where are you going?
3: No, I promise.
5: No.
3: Be right back.
11: This is New England's Buzz.
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0: 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When you got a business that's lasted like 75, 85 years, you know they're doing it right.
1: Yeah, they know what they're doing.
0: They do. They do. All right, you got a question situation. You want some outside opinions. That's what we're here for, okay? We are here for you. You'll just get some alternate ways of looking at things. I mean, Scotty certainly has a unique perspective.
2: Mm-hmm.
0: Kelly, well, he's Kelly.
3: Yeah.
0: So you know what you got there. I don't need to explain it. You know, Laura and Kayla have a distinct perspective as maybe I do. So maybe it will help you. Maybe the listeners will contribute too. All right? You can email it to us, greg@morningbuzz.com, Laura, Kelly, Kayla @morningbuzz.com. All right?
3: Do it.
0: It's a freshie, too.
2: Freshie, fresh.
0: Yeah. Yeah. Godfather.
1: Godfather.
0: On Saturday, I think I blew what I thought was going to be a great first date. Because I didn't tip well. You didn't tip well.
3: Oh.
0: We went to a nice but not overly extravagant restaurant, but the server was just incredibly distracted, was clearly having a tough time, and she was paying most of her attention to a table of 10 across from us. She got my order wrong 3 times, and I had to go to the bar to order fresh drinks, and I had to wave the servers down to ask them if they could get our server's attention a couple of times. After I paid the bill, my date grabbed the check so she could see what I tipped, which was less than 10%. She then gave me a disapproving look and barely talked to me the rest of the ride home, and it was clear the date was over. So I ask you, should I have tipped more for no other reason than to impress her?
4: Yes.
1: Yes.
0: That seems rather ingenuous, if you ask me. You mean disingenuous? I think is what you meant there. They wrote ingenuous, but that seems rather disingenuous, if you ask me. But I do know that she works in the service industry.
2: Oh, bro.
0: So I guess I should have seen this coming. Doubting a second date is in the cards now. What do you think?
2: Less than 10?
4: I mean, listen, he has
2: what a right. What does that mean? 9?
4: Yeah, right. He's got a right to do that. However, that's not the place to do it, first date.
0: In front of a server?
4: Right.
0: You had a date with someone who works in the industry and you gave less than 10%?
4: Yikes.
1: Why are you going to ask him?
4: I mean, if he's by himself with his buddies, whatever, he's got a right to do it, but not in that scenario.
0: Can I ask a question?
1: Yikes.
0: Maybe nobody's thinking about this. I had to wave the servers down to ask them if they could get our servers' attention a couple of times. What is it you needed?
2: Yeah, how much do you need?
0: How much attention did you need?
4: That she messed up his order several times. Yeah. So if
0: three times.
4: If he got it and find out it's not right, I understand.
2: That sucks because you don't want to give a good tip for bad service. You don't. It sucks.
4: But in that scenario,
1: you suck it up. Mm. If you're by yourself, then you go ahead and you do that. But if you're on a date with somebody in the biz,
0: in the biz. Let me ask you, if you're in the biz, 888-556-7625, what would you do if this was a first date and your date laid down a less than 10% tip for admittedly bad service? I want to hear from people in the food service industry. How would you respond to that? Okay.
2: There was a part of the email that he said she was clearly overwhelmed. So you're acknowledging that she's not just, you know, messing around on her phone, not paying attention to you. She's clearly having a tough time.
4: Didn't say overwhelmed.
0: It did not. It said having a tough time.
2: So I'm sorry. I interpreted that as being overwhelmed.
0: I agree with you.
2: But still, you can acknowledge that's what's happening. She's not just ignoring you. She's not sitting on her phone behind the desk, you know, behind the bar. She's clearly doing stuff.
4: She's not a good waitress.
5: She was on the phone? Something?
0: No, she didn't. No. Can I just say, I don't care if there's a party of 10. That doesn't mean I should get bad service because they've got good service.
4: Yeah.
0: You know, I don't want that as an excuse. I understand.
2: It's not an excuse. It's the reality.
0: No, but it's not.
4: You still should get
0: I should
4: service.
0: Still get service that is that is sure. adequate. That's all I'm asking. I get it. I'm certainly willing to be very understanding, right? But I also don't want bad service because all of your attention is going to a table of 10 because you know you're getting a bigger tip from that table, hopefully, than me.
5: But it sucks that you have, like, oh, because I'm at a bigger party, so I get better service than the party of two. That sucks. Right. And I've been overwhelmed before where you get double sat or you have one big party, one small, it, all at the same time. But I find in those situations, if you talk to the other table and you tell them what's up and tell them what's going on, that's better than just blowing them off.
0: Of course. All I know is I shouldn't get neglected in a restaurant because you're paying attention to a party of 10. If you say to me, I'm really struggling, I'd be like, of course, hon, take your time or whatever, guy, whatever. Of course. I understand.
4: But knowing that you're potentially, with a bad tip, going to embarrass your date in the service.
0: I would never do that.
1: That's what I mean.
0: I would never do that.
1: At any time to suck it up.
0: Brenda, are you in the industry?
3: Yes. Yeah. I am.
0: And what would you... So you go out on a first date, and this dude lays down a less than 10% tip after getting what is obviously bad service. How do you react?
3: Well, I feel like if the server was bad, then the tip would maybe be appropriate, but less than 10 is not appropriate. I think if it was a bad meal and the meal didn't come out correctly the second or third time, it's the kitchen, not the server.
0: That is accurate. I mean, unless he or she should have given bad intel to the cook, right? So let me ask this. So what would have been okay? Like, would 15% been okay?
3: 15 to 20 is average. And I think if it was not the server's fault and if the server was making an effort to correct your meal, then yes, I believe that, 15-20%, you're tipping the server, you're not tipping the kitchen.
0: But let me also be kind of the devil's advocate, because 20% was a good tip. For a long period of time, that's what you gave somebody that gave you good service. Yeah. Sometimes I think, like, giving 20% on bad service, I don't know, that doesn't sound right, because you worked in the industry, 20% is what you gave someone who did a good job. Yeah. Now, maybe people do a little more since COVID, I don't disagree with that. But 20% on bad service.
4: Well, not with you, with your first date.
0: No, I know, I'm talking outside of this particular situation. I think that now 20 is not enough. I think people think now 20 is not enough.
4: It is, but I think you're right. Since the pandemic, things have gone up, but I think 20% is
0: great. All right, thank you, Brenda. Appreciate it. Thank you very much. Let's go to Abby. Abby, what do you think?
6: Oh, he was not wrong for leaving that tip.
0: Are you in the industry?
6: I'm not, but I don't care if she's in the industry. He's got to be honest with her up front. Like, why pretend to be something that you're not just to impress a girl? And I think that's stupid.
4: Because you might really
6: the
4: like
6: only
4: it.
6: Way I would
5: Yeah, but you're still lying to her.
0: Kelly,
6: yeah, no, I'm sorry. As a girl's point of view, I think that's stupid, honestly. Mm. I would rather him just be who he is in all fronts, no matter what. If she can't deal with that.
0: Yeah. If it was me, Abby, and I knew you were in the business, I would say, how do you handle something like this? Like I'm asking, because you're in the industry. And so obviously we've gotten bad service. I would have asked, right? And I agree with you, Kelly. My initial instinct is just give her the 20% and get out. I don't want to look bad to my date.
4: Damn right.
0: But I would also be interested in what my date thought if she was in the industry.
4: But you also, as a server, and if people know you're a server, and you get branded as a bad tipper, it's a scourge of the earth.
0: Oh, I know.
4: Yeah,
0: dude.
4: So,
0: I know.
4: You know how things get spun.
0: Thank you, Abby.
4: So that story could be told to somebody else. They don't know that you got bad, really bad service.
0: Right.
4: You know?
1: Just suck it up, pay it, and just... She's in the biz.
0: Mm-hmm. Mm-hmm. Okay, let me see here. We got a lot of people here.
5: Sorry. You're all on the same page.
0: It's okay. All right, let's go to Adam. Adam, is he wrong? Is he not wrong? What's the deal?
7: I don't think he's wrong. I mean, at the end of the day, lousy service is lousy service. But the part that I'm kind of getting caught up on is, if it's the first date, why is she even looking at the bill?
0: She grabbed it.
7: I mean,
0: she grabbed it because she wanted to see. He said.
5: So that was a test.
0: She
5: and that
0: wanted
5: sucks.
0: To see the test.
5: I don't like her.
0: I don't like her.
5: That's a test. Like, you're going to see, like, I think that's rude. I honestly think it's rude that you didn't put this first date and you're going to grab the tab and see what you look for.
4: I might want to look at it, though. But
2: do they know that it's your first date and now that's representative of me?
4: Right. See, that's the word.
2: They don't know that this is our first date. I'm here with this guy and he's paying this bill. I'm embarrassed. I'm going to go back in and put some money on the table.
0: I don't see you grabbing the bill, though, okay? I don't see you grabbing the bill just to check the tip.
2: I'm going to grab the bill to pay the bill, but I'm going to make sure that it's tip right. I mean, I check with cash before I tip on anything.
5: She didn't pay and she grabbed it. This is a test. This is like what did he put
2: in? Maybe it's something that's important to her.
0: He paid the bill. He put it down, and upside down or whatever, like I would do. Whatever, not because I'm ashamed, just because I never leave it face up. And she grabbed it. That's kind of an aggressive move on a first date.
2: Yeah, it is.
0: But no.
7: Yeah, I would agree too. And I mean, if she's that passionate about it, and she's seeing that this guy paid for the bill, left 10%, she could make the difference up. Leave another 10%. That way, it adds up to 20. If she's that worried about
0: are
7: it,
0: you in
2: or
0: the,
2: she can
0: are
2: decide
0: you,
2: that she doesn't want to see him again. Are you? Which is what she did.
0: Are you in the industry, Adam? Are you a server?
7: No, I'm not.
0: All right. Thank you, man. Appreciate it.
2: I've not been clarifying whether or not you're in the industry. That's a whole other step that I was not doing if you've been asking me to do that.
0: Yeah. When I asked on the air for people to call, I wanted to hear specifically from people that were in the industry.
2: Okay, hang up if you're not in the industry.
0: No, it's fine. It's fine. Okay, it's 7:24 on the buzz. We're going to break because we got news and sports coming up with Kelly. Also, What's Your Point is coming up as well. That's a bad move, dude. You were going out with a server. You knew they were a server, and you tipped very poorly. Even though it was, I couldn't do that.
1: I would have just sucked it up and been like, I'm going to leave a tip right now.
4: And then come back the next day and ask for your money back.
0: just to sort of make sure the waters were calm. I guess is what I would do. I get
8: back in a moment. It's
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0: 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Check it out. Scoop up some of them cookies on the way out. Because they don't suck.
4: No, they don't.
0: Says Scotty. All right. So if you're having a disagreement or some type of situation that you're stuck in, we're here to offer our opinions. Although, in choosing who the douchebag is, our opinions don't count. You are voted on by a jury of your peers, and they will call 888-556-7625 after we're done talking about it, and they'll vote. Sometimes it's the person you're writing about. Sometimes it's the writer. You never know. Sometimes I think I know which way it's going to go, and I don't. So away we go. You can email your entries, by the way, anytime. Greg at morningbuzz.com. Laura, Kelly, Kayla. Rokil doesn't care. Godfather.
1: He laughs it off. No. He knows it's true. Yeah.
0: I'm in the middle of a situation that has me very uncomfortable. I am a 28-year-old guy, and I'm now 3 years into a job in a pretty big company based in Massachusetts. I started at the lowest position and have moved up the ladder a bit so that I am now working pretty close to one of the lead managers. I'm keeping this vague on purpose. Always a good idea to do that, okay? In the beginning, the pay was okay, but not great, and I was really struggling to get by. Back then, the manager I now work closely with asked me to cover for him if the company boss asked where I was. He wanted me to say he was with a client when he was really out golfing with his buddies. The boss did ask, and I covered many times. I figured it was no big deal. Over the next several months, he asked me to cover for him on other occasions. Some I knew about, some I didn't. And during that time, he started sliding me a little extra cash. Kind of like a tip, I thought.
4: Don't do it.
0: I can't lie.
1: You already did.
0: I needed the money, so I did it. If he asked me to cover, I got cash for it. I knew it was kind of wrong, but I did it anyway. It felt harmless to me, but that was then. Fast forward to now. He still asks me to cover for him, but now it's more than just when he's out doing something other than work. Now it's about important reports and tasks he isn't completing and things that have a direct effect on the work our company does and the others who work here. He still slides me cash, but now that my role in the company has changed, I feel like I have more responsibilities to the company more so than to him.
4: Duh.
0: I like my manager. I don't want to get him fired. But I don't want to get mixed up in this stuff because I know it's going to blow up at some point. I know I played a role in letting this happen, but I feel like I was a kid being taken advantage of. Yeah, the money helped, but now I'm doing well. It ain't about money. I feel wrong doing it, and I'm afraid I'm going to get fired. I told him I wasn't going to cover for him anymore. It made me uncomfortable, and if he put me in a bad spot, I'd have to tell the boss. He just looked at me and said, "If you say anything, I'll turn the whole thing around on you, and you'll be the one that gets fired, not me. Oh. Trust me." I realize I put myself in this spot, but who's the bigger douchebag? Him for taking advantage of me, or me for knowing it was wrong and doing it anyway?
2: I'm sorry, I missed the very beginning of this. Why was he covering to begin with?
1: He'd go golfing or whatever, he was just helping somebody out.
0: Yeah, right. helping out his boss.
1: He was paying him, like giving him like a tip.
0: He started, like he said, just tell him I'm with a client when he was out with his buddies. He knew he was out with his buddies, so he said, cover for me, and then he tipped the guy. Like, well, that's what he says. He slid him a little cash, and then...
1: A little more cash, a little more excuses and stuff.
0: And then the kid rose up the ladder in 3 years and now has a more responsible role. So he doesn't want to do it anymore. This feels weird to me.
4: As soon as he gave you cash, that should have stopped.
0: You can say,
4: hey, listen, I don't know where he is and play dumb, but now you're getting paid to do it.
0: Well, he's 28. He's 28 now, so 25 when he did it. So
4: right, at some point, he should have stopped before now.
0: If he went to college, right? I mean, let's say he's a couple years out of college and he's trying to make ends meet, and this guy slides him whatever.
4: Why is he sliding your money?
2: I'd have done it. I've done it. You want me to cover that? Yeah. I mean, not the exact same, but yeah.
1: Throw me a few bucks.
2: Cover this. And got you.
0: He didn't. There was no arrangement to get money. Right. The guy just gave him money, which is like, wow, I would have been like,
2: awesome, thanks.
0: Awesome. No harm, no foul. Then
2: when your integrity, I guess, in the job then really becomes the issue, which now
0: it sounds like
2: mm-hmm. that then becomes a problem. But it's still the first guy who's skating on his job.
0: Yeah. But you did do it to yourself. I mean, at some point, I mean, you knew the more he went, once it wasn't just golfing with his buddies, with other stuff, you didn't know what you were doing.
4: You probably started to feel
0: so different. Of course, the other guy's a douchebag, but it's not like you didn't play a role in this. You allowed yourself to be taken advantage of. You said you knew it was wrong from the beginning.
3: And then when you call him out, he's like, you're going to go before I am.
0: Yeah, and you know what sucks? He's probably right. I mean, it's a dastardly, dirty thing to do, you know? But I'm like, that's what people like that do. They're like Teflon men, you know? What do you say, Elle?
1: I don't know, because, I mean...
2: I don't. You do everything for everyone?
1: Yeah. So I don't want to be a douchebag. So I, it's the boss. The boss is a douchebag. Because he's the one that started it.
0: Okay. All right.
1: He started it. He started by giving.
2: He took advantage of his position.
1: Yeah. Mm-hmm.
2: Young kid who needs some money.
0: But you knew when, let's say, let's put you in that position, Laura. You knew it was wrong, but you did it. And I would have done it too. Yeah. Don't make no mistake about it. But at some point, when it started to grow and become a little bit more, this is sketchy, should have backed out then, not now.
1: But when I needed the money and I was
0: in the beginning. Yeah. But at some point, he says he doesn't need the money.
1: Right. So now,
0: all right. So, Kay, you say what?
2: I think it's the boss. He's got, it's the writer is the younger kid, right? Mm-hmm. Or was younger. I mean, you gotta stop it. But it's the boss. He took advantage of his position and...
0: You knew it was wrong. You did it anyway. It's on you.
2: Yeah.
0: Personal responsibility. It's on you. I would have done it too in the beginning, but I would have backed out way before you did.
2: Yeah.
0: If I felt it was getting iffy, if stuff was going on and it seems like you knew, like you had a feeling.
4: I mean, it's not like he's getting money in his paycheck. He's getting handed cash, which feels a little.
0: It's something wrong there.
2: It's a little icky.
0: But I would have taken it.
2: I would have taken it. I'll take a hundo off this counter. If somebody wants to throw one here, I'll take it.
1: Exactly.
0: Yeah. So I don't know. I mean, Scotty, what do you say?
5: The boss.
0: The boss.
5: Yeah.
0: Kelly?
6: The writer.
0: Okay.
6: In charge of his own destiny.
0: Thank you, Kelly. In charge of your own destiny. You are the master of your own universe. Or something along those lines. Kind of. I don't know exactly what I meant to say. 888-556-7625. Our votes don't count. I mean, clearly, your boss is a scumbag. I mean, the whole I'll turn it around on you. Evil. Evil. But you should have. How did you not recognize that? That was coming down the pike.
2: You're 25 years old.
0: Yeah, but he wasn't for 25. He was 25 in the beginning. But over a period of 3 years, he started to realize this is getting a little more sketchy. He should have backed out before now. So I'm going to put it on him. Although clearly the boss is a jerk. He's a jerk over here. 888-556-7625. What do you think here? What do you think, Adam? Talk to me.
7: Hey, good morning, Greg. I would have to say it's definitely the boss.
0: Yeah.
7: Certainly the boss. I believe that that person sounds like they are a classic narcissist. If he's, the kid was taken advantage of initially. He's trying to rectify the elephant in the room that he feels guilty about. But for that guy to turn around and suggest that if the kid were to speak up and tell him, hey, I'll turn this around on you if all that information is true and accurate, I have a inky suspicion that person probably has a lot of other entanglements.
0: Oh, 100%. 100%. I can't argue with that.
7: That's the problem with lying.
0: Yeah, you're right. Can't argue with that.
7: That's the problem with lying. One lie leads to another, and the best policy is to just be honest and tell the truth.
0: Agreed. Thank you, man. Appreciate it. The thing is, doesn't it just piss you off that a guy like that got to be a manager? Like somebody who does that got to be a manager. Nobody knows about all this stuff?
2: Does it surprise you?
1: That's the way it goes.
0: But it disappoints me.
2: Yes. No, it's disappointing, but it's not surprising.
0: People like that shouldn't be bosses. You know who else? People who berate and yell and use intimidation on employees. They should not be bosses or managers. They think somehow it's effective management. It's not. You're not getting the best of your people when you're beating them up, berating them, and making them feel like they're crap. And they need you more than you need them. Sorry.
5: Don't be sorry.
0: Life Coach Mike is on the phone, Laura.
1: Hi, Life Coach Mike.
8: Hi, Laura. How are you guys?
1: Good. What's your life view on this?
8: I'm going with the boss. I mean, he kind of groomed this kid from day one, and now he knows he's got him by the short and curly, so I'm going to say he planned this the whole time. So now he gets to do whatever he wants, and the kid can't do anything about it.
0: The kid has no fault in this. He knew it was wrong from the beginning, and he continued to do it the whole time, even when it got sketchier.
8: He knew it was wrong, but the guy completely took advantage of a younger kid. You can't tell me it's the first time he's done this. He's done it before, and I guarantee it's worked out in his favor. Just like he said, he'd get the kid fired.
0: Yeah, I don't disagree with you, Mike.
4: It's not like he's 17 or 18. He was 25.
0: He's smart enough to know that when he's getting handed cash at 26 and 27 years old, something ain't right.
8: Superior, now you're doing this guy a favor. You think it might come around at the end, but no, the guy was a scumbag and started to turn against him.
0: Mm. Yeah, okay. All right, appreciate the call, Mike, as always. Life Coach Mike.
5: Yeah.
0: Carolyn. Scotty, say good morning.
9: Hi.
0: Carolyn.
5: Good morning, Carolyn. Who do you think the douchebag is? Well, I'll say the employee, because I agree with Greg, it comes down to personal responsibility. Mm-hmm. I would say broadly in life, everything you do has a consequence, good or bad.
0: Yeah.
5: And ultimately, even if nobody's around, you're responsible for yourself. So he continued to do it. It felt good. He didn't. It was okay as long as the money was flowing. I mean, he should have said no.
4: As long as the cash was coming in.
0: Okay. Yeah. I mean, look, in your life, you're going to have what they call one of bad actors, you know, but people that just do bad stuff. And, you know, you got to not get involved. You know, thank you, Carolyn. I again, at 25 years old, if I needed the money, I'd have taken the money.
4: Yes.
0: Without question. Say hi to Josh Kelly.
4: Hey, Josh. Josh, who is the dude?
9: Good morning, guys.
0: Hey.
9: Well, they both rank in the D-nozzle part of it, but the writer is the ultimate D-bag here. He chose his destiny. He knew from the get-go it shouldn't have been the right thing to do.
0: Yeah.
9: So he's just as guilty.
0: Okay. All right, right on. Josh all over there. Laura, say hi to Jimmy.
1: Hi, Jimmy.
2: Jimmy.
4: Jimmy.
11: Good morning.
1: Who's a douchebag?
0: Tutu.
4: Tutu.
11: The douchebag, Laura, is 100% the writer. Everyone keeps talking about, you know, he took advantage of the kid and all that. He was 25 years old. You're not a kid at 25 years old. He knew exactly what he was doing. And now that he has enough money, he wants to say, well, I was taken advantage of when I was 25. Absolutely.
0: I would do the same. I can't say I'm better than that, but I would have got out before now. Thank you, Jimmy. Let's go to Rob. Good morning, Rob. We got 3-2. Is it the writer or the boss, Rob? Who's the douchebag?
12: Greg, it's the boss. The boss took advantage of a junior employee, and when that writer turns him in, he should mention to his superiors the Whistleblower Protection Act. He can't be fired for turning in wrongdoing.
4: Even though he was part of that wrongdoing?
12: Even though he was part of that wrongdoing, he was brought in on it, now blowing the whistle on it. He's federally protected.
0: I'd like to, I mean, look, I'm sure that's the law. I don't doubt what you're saying. I just doubt companies follow through on that. You know what I mean? It seems like they always find a way.
4: You're going to just take his word 100% and not any of the so-called
12: bring your lawyer into the conversation.
0: The
12: bring your lawyer with you when you tell him.
0: The laws that you are there to protect you somehow forget about you when you need them. It seems like that happens a lot too. So, but thanks for the call.
12: You're Rob. Not wrong.
0: Thanks, man. Appreciate it. All right, we're all notched up at three here.
1: Yeah.
0: We're all notched up at three. Yeah, clearly the boss is evil. And clearly you're right when you say, you know, this guy's done it a million times probably to others and has other things going too. But, you know, the cash thing. Like, I want to know how much. Like, what did he give you? $20 in the beginning? Well, was it 50? Was it 100? You know, well, how much money are we talking here? We're going to go to Bellows Falls, Vermont. Robert, who's the douchebag?
13: Oh, definitely the boss is. Definitely. You know, and the other fact is that he victimized this kid. And he's done it before. But I also believe that the kid should give the money back, too, as well. This is the responsible thing to do.
0: You're going to give the guy cash back? what am I, city card? No, I'm not giving the money back to a scumbag. I can't do it.
4: Yeah.
0: But thank you, though. The boss. Sorry, thank you. No, I'm not giving the cash back. I'm guilty. I'll admit I played a role in it. But, you know.
2: You got cash for the lawyer fees.
0: Now you've got to decide whether you're going to go to management first. Now it's going to be a first strike thing. You know, and you got to be willing to. Well,
4: maybe you have a little chat with some of your coworkers to see if they have had the same experience.
0: Yikes! That's a whole different.
2: You know, you're opening up a ball.
4: Now we're getting more from the ball. It's not just your word against his.
0: Okay,
4: you have support.
0: But you then Scotty goes to you, the boss, and said, "Hey, Kretchy just told me this." Bang. Like, there's all kinds of landmines here.
1: Yeah,
0: you know?
1: That's dangerous.
0: 4-3-888-556-7625. You tell us who it is. Hi, Morning Buzz. Hi, who's this? Hello.
14: Oh, this is Ken.
0: Yeah.
14: I wasn't expecting to get through.
0: Yeah, who's the douchebag?
14: Tom, right there on who's the douchebag?
0: Yep.
14: So I think we need to pump the brakes on this a little bit. Everybody's kind of forgetting this segment. It's who's the douchebag? Yeah, the writer is definitely wrong. He did something wrong.
10: But he's not necessarily a douchebag. He's not douchey. The boss is the kind of sleazy douchebag that manipulated this from the beginning.
1: I'm with you.
10: Poked him in 100%. Early on, and he got in over his head. And now
2: you're brilliant, sir.
10: Out.
0: A well-reasoned call. I cannot argue with.
15: You did it. Good for you.
28: You're the douchebag. You're the douchebag. You're the douchebag now.
0: You know when you're walking on the wild side.
3: Yep.
0: You know it's not a surprise. He knew it was wrong from the beginning. I think sometimes you got to kick your own ass. You know, like I never should have done that. That was a mistake. You know, that's all. Own it. I was a victim.
2: No, not really.
3: Yeah.
2: Not really.
3: You had fun with that money, didn't you?
2: Yeah, you weren't really a victim, you know?
0: He didn't say your job depends on it.
4: I will say he's kind of a victim. I'm not saying he's not, but he should have known better at some point.
3: Yeah.
0: Yeah.
3: He's
0: pretty happy he's not a cash kid. For 3 years.
3: He's not a kid.
0: Yeah, exactly. You know? So, he didn't know what his path was going to be. Right? Didn't know what his path was going to be. He took the money. I would have taken
4: it. Listen, I voted for him as the douchebag.
0: Yeah. All right, there you go.
2: Where's the cash at?
0: The whistleblower issue.
4: Bitches and cocaine?
0: Is a good The whistleblower issue is a good question for Ryan Russman. Yeah. Yeah, maybe it is. I don't know. Anyway, what a tangled web we weave when at first we practice to deceive.
2: You got the line?
4: Yeah, super, I believe so. Super late. I think you nailed it.
0: Yeah.
2: Super late.
0: Super late. Mm.
3: Super duper.
0: Super don't care.
2: I just.
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0: Are you ready, Miss Erica?
25: Oh, I was born ready.
0: Okay, let's take it easy. All right, you don't have to get all cocky, okay? You know.
1: Getting comfortable, I like it.
0: Yeah. Somebody just texted in. She called this the boomer versus the zoomer.
1: Okay. I like it.
0: All right, so without any further ado.
27: Pull your damn pants up. Why don't you kid these?

0: Okay. Next one for you. Here we go. This one is what TV show host said, "You get a car. You get a car."
1: Oh, come on, girl.
2: Is that Oprah Winfrey?
1: That's my girl.
2: Yeah.
3: She got one.
2: Let's go.
3: Yeah.
2: First one in the books.
3: Yeah.
2: It's a win.
3: We'll take it.
0: Okay, go ahead.
2: Take your best guess at what you think girl math is.
0: Girl math?
2: Yes.
3: She doesn't have a thing.
0: Right, you don't have to denigrate me before I even get into the box. He doesn't have this because he's dumb.
3: Well, no, it's just...
0: Yeah.
3: Yeah.
0: Girl math. Girl math is it's not the number of partners that she's had. That's too easy. The amount of time in between relationships. Girl math. The amount of time in between relationships. Final answer.
2: Okay, that's a solid guess.
0: Yeah.
3: No, it's not.
0: Yeah. Okay, all right.
4: Just like a casual way of doing math?
2: Yeah, pretty much. Like, girl math means different things for different girls. But, like, for example, if I spend cash, then I'm not actually spending anything because it doesn't come out of my bank account. That's girl math.
3: Yes,
1: it's a justification.
2: If I can't see it being taken out of my account, then it doesn't count.
3: It doesn't count.
2: Like, if I'm returning something and getting money back, it's just free money because...
3: Right. Yeah, girl math, you know? Same thing.
5: Or if you have enough Kohl's cash to pay for something, and then you're only spending $5 on something, you're like,
1: girl
5: that
1: girl
5: was
1: math.
5: All free.
0: You exactly. asked me a question that has no specific answer.
5: Yeah, but it does.
2: That's why I said, to your definition, that's pretty much.
5: Girl math is just trying to figure out a way
1: to make a justification
5: for buying things that you want, but because bacon was buy one, get one free,
0: right.
5: And I didn't need bacon, it was free because...
1: I still buy it
5: because it's...
0: Wow, that's a weird rationalization.
5: That's why my fridge is
1: full. Sadie is huge right on girl math.
0: Wow.
2: I love girl math.
0: All right. Guy math is when I go to buy a lens and it's $799 and I tell my wife it's $700. That's guy math.
4: That's good.
0: Okay.
4: Okay.
0: So that's what I would say.
1: Your guy math would be, I bought that lens, but I also returned this, so I'm getting this much back on...
0: Oh, I did
1: how
0: that.
1: Much you did
0: I traded
1: girl math
0: in
1: for that.
0: All my gear.
1: That was
0: and
1: girl
0: I,
1: math.
0: I ended up spending all this money, but I traded in all my gear, so I really didn't spend it at all.
2: Yes. Girl math.
0: Okay.
2: Exactly.
0: All right. Well, there you go.
2: You got it.
0: So you got one, I got zero. We got one more, right?
2: Yes.
4: You need this one, Greg.
0: You need.
4: Come on, Greg.
1: Well, he already loses.
4: Oh, yeah, you're right. You need
0: it. Okay.
1: It could be a tie, but no, he already loses.
2: Well, if he.
0: The Piggly Wiggly? The Piggly Wiggly. I'm even going to give you a multiple choice because I'm kind. And I'm not going to give you five choices. I'm going to give you three.
2: Okay.
0: Okay. Is it a toy? Is it a gym? Or is it a store? The Piggly
4: is it a gym?
0: Wiggly.
2: I'm going to go with a store.
0: You're going to go with a store?
2: Yes.
0: Bitch.
5: Well, I think Roadshow made that a little easier.
0: It's a little convenience store. It's like a Cumbie's down south.
2: Okay. If you didn't give me multiple choice, I probably would have said like a dance movie or something.
4: In the Urban Dictionary, it's also a fat man's penis from down south.
0: Yeah, okay.
4: Awesome. Piggly Wiggly.
0: Were you looking at me to determine whether or not you could say the word penis or down south? Because you looked like you were unsure.
4: I was unsure.
0: Okay. One more question.
2: Okay.
0: I obviously have lost, but I'll just take it on the whatever.
2: This one will be broad.
0: Yeah.
2: Can you name any Sabrina Carpenter song?
1: Oh, come on, G. There should be one.
0: Sabrina Carpenter.
1: You got this.
4: Yep.
1: Sounds easy.
0: I don't.
4: She was just on CBS Sunday Morning a couple weeks ago.
5: So Kelly can name one?
4: Still can't name one.
1: You enjoy this in a different version of it every morning.
4: Chocolate.
0: I don't.
5: She was the one that was all over that SNL 50th.
1: Yes.
5: She sang with.
0: Did she do a song about suing somebody? She did a song about suing somebody.
6: Pedro, wasn't she?
0: Sue me, sue.
2: Yes.
0: Sue me.
2: Yep.
1: I was thinking Espresso.
2: That was her biggest hit of 2024.
5: Yeah. She was with Paul Simon.
0: Right.
5: I still lost.
0: I don't win.
5: Remember, she got criticism of how she handled.
0: Yep.
2: Good job.
0: It was tough. Singing with Paul.
1: Yeah.
0: Paul Simon is hard.
1: Because she's still.
0: I defended her, by the way.
1: Yeah.
0: I did defend her when she got crap. Okay? All right.
1: Good win.
0: Got the edge this week.
2: Let's go.
0: All right, Scott.

0: He has final vinyl. We'll find out when he gets in the record room next.
1: Be right back. Stand by.
2: Okay.
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11: And at this point on a Tuesday morning, we like to ask a question that maybe many of you can answer, even though it's different every week, and the question in itself is indeed ridiculous.
12: Ridiculous.
13: That's a ridiculous question.
14: I allow you to ask me these ridiculous ass questions.
11: Yeah, you know, these aren't change the world kind of things. Okay, these are just kind of things we all experience one way or another, and a lot of times we don't talk about it because we think we're the only ones that do it or think about it. or have had it happen to us, whatever it may be. Laura is the person that planted the seed for this question.
13: Uh-oh.
11: Okay.
15: And I don't even know if this is good to admit.
11: That's what makes it fun. I'll tell you that the question that we are going to throw out is, what is the strangest thing you do when you go to someone else's house? What is the strangest thing you do when you go to someone else's house? Remember, a few weeks ago, we had a douchebag where the guy was at a party, his sister, and he went into her bedroom after coming back from the... Remember, he saw the signs for what kind of...
13: Went downstairs and made the announcement.
11: Yeah. He said, so you're going to have a boy. And he saw it because he went into his sister's bedroom, like after coming out of the bathroom. Like, why would you go in your sister's bedroom? That's weird.
13: Yep.
11: Going into rooms, this is weird. Laura's...
15: I don't think
7: that. Used to do that as a kid.
11: Yeah, but Laura's is a little weird. What's the weirdest thing you do in someone else's house?
15: If I use someone else's bathroom, or I happen to notice in the kitchen, if their paper towels or their toilet paper is rolling off the back, I flip it. And I don't know if people know it's me, but now I'm revealing this. I swear at my mom's house, every time I go in the bathroom, it's always rolling off the back. First thing I do, I sit down, I flip it. But I don't know if she...
11: But maybe they like it. Maybe they like it.
16: They're wrong.
15: They probably do like it.
16: they're wrong.
15: They probably do like
11: but
15: it.
11: It's their house.
16: No.
7: Yeah, it's their house.
15: But I'm sitting there, I want it more convenient for me, so I switch it. They can switch it back after I leave. But I do with... I notice it. I went to the bathroom the other day. And I'm in our bathroom. The cleaning people, great people, I'm sure. I looked and I'm like, it's going the wrong way. I had to flip the toilet paper.
11: So if it's
16: 100%,
11: if it's on a, if it's on like a, it's in a built into the wall that's got the thing, and you have to pull the little tube out. You'll go through that.
15: Oh, I go through it all. Everybody's house that I go to, if it's the wrong way, I fix it.
11: Mine's on a metal stand. It's got a little thing. It just slips right off. Right, so I can easily do it.
15: Oh no,
13: Casey needs to bring it in closer.
11: You will disassemble it.
15: Oh, if I have to.
11: Yeah, see, that's just a lot.
15: And
16: I'm with her.
15: I feel embarrassed because I go into a lot of houses. I'll do it. If I'm at Walmart and it's coming out the wrong way, I'll fix it.
11: I ain't touching anything more than I need to.
13: No, I am not. I'm not fixing anything at Walmart.
15: I'm out there.
11: Any public bathroom, I'm going to minimize.
15: It bothers me. I'm like, I got to switch it the right way.
11: Yeah.
15: And
11: that's funny. That is odd.
16: I actually do that as well.
11: So is there something weird that you do at someone else's house, Scott?
13: I don't think
11: you notice every little thing.
13: I do.
11: What do you look for? What are you looking for? Because you're always looking. Don't tell me you're not.
13: I did fix a picture frame somewhere recently. It was crooked. And it bothered me. So I just said, I hope this doesn't offend anybody. And I got up and fixed it. And they all laughed and said, it's going, as soon as you leave and you hit the door shuts, it's going to move again.
11: I don't think for a second you're not looking in a cabinet. Like, you're in the bathroom, thing is, I bet you open the cabinet under the sink.
13: I don't, because I'm always... Video cameras these days...
16: They're everywhere.
13: They
16: in the bathrooms, in the cabinets, everywhere. They're everywhere.
13: So, no, I don't do that. But, like, if I ever go to mom and dad's, if I notice something, like, if there's something on the floor, I'll pick it up. Maybe they didn't see. But, yeah, I'm not going through your stuff.
11: No.
13: There's too many cameras these days.
11: Please tell Laura that we have to roll our toilet paper that way because the cat will unroll it if it's the other way. Because they will hit it.
15: Oh, I know, and dogs and everything, too.
11: Yeah.
15: It bothers me, so I move it.
11: Laura, I'm with you. Do the same thing. Stores, doctor's offices, gas station. Here's another one. If the toilet paper's rolling under, I flip it over, Laura. I'm right there with you.
15: Oh, good.
11: That's weird.
16: Yes. No, that makes total sense.
15: I'm so glad I'm not alone.
11: Speaking of weird, Kayla, you got something, I'm sure. What's the weirdest thing you do when you are in someone else's home?
16: Well, I'm closing your toilet seat.
11: Like, you're shut her down.
16: Like I'm putting the cover down on the... There's a reason there's a cover.
13: Yep.
16: So I don't understand walking to somebody's house and it being open. close it.
15: They have three boys that never close it.
16: Just close the toilet. So I go, close it. I've got one friend that comes in, and we always know she's been there because she never closes the toilet seat. I got a cat that's trying to jump up to get on the... Close your toilet seats.
17: Yeah.
16: I don't understand it. I'm going to close all of them.
17: Mm-hmm. I will... I maybe have looked in a cabinet. I maybe have looked
16: in a cabinet. That's not my business. That's not my business.
17: But this is the weird thing. You know, and I don't do it all the time. But I know in the past, I've looked in a cabinet. But it's not the medicine cabinet. Not my business. It's the one under the sink. I don't know why.
13: Why?
17: Well, because the only times I've done it is when I'm sitting there. Well, that's right there. I mean, it's right.
13: What
17: like,
13: if you find
17: right
13: something that like
17: no,
7: what are you looking for?
17: Nothing. I'm not looking for anything.
16: Extra roll of TV?
17: I'm not looking for anything. I'm looking for information. I'm just looking for information.
13: What information? No.
17: Let me finish. Sometimes, like, you know, like pick up a shampoo bottle and read the instructions if I'm just sitting there doing nothing. I'm not looking for
13: Are you having a hard time working through something?
17: No.
13: What's happening?
17: And again, it's not something I do a lot. The one thing I think I constantly do is I will clean the counter. If I see there's stuff on the counter, if there's crumbs, if there's schmutz, I'll look around for a paper towel or I'll grab one. I can't take a dirty counter. I do it in stores, coffee shops. I get really wound up. It's like, who doesn't clean up themselves after they get sugar all over the counter? What are you, a bum? Clean up your freaking coffee mess. You don't want to make the people that work there do it. You created it.
13: You a bum?
17: Yeah. So, that's the one thing I truly do all the time. So the other thing, I've done it a few times. Kelly, what about you?
7: I think we all do it. Maybe we don't admit it. You picture yourself living there. Could I live here? Went to a party over the weekend, Alex and Amy's. I could live there.
18: Oh, yeah.
7: Great house. And what do you call the bar in the middle of the kitchen?
15: Island
7: bar. Oh, yeah. Alex and Amy got a nice island bar. They do some good cooking there. I don't know if they had a room for me
17: not. Right.
7: But I'd certainly like to squeeze into that house.
17: Okay.
7: All right. Out and
17: Allison and...
7: Amy and Alex.
17: Alex
7: is a good cook.
17: Let me tell you.
7: I'd be very comfortable right there having a beer at that bar.
17: If you got room and you want a little KB action in the house, he's open. He's open to it.
13: And I will say that I forgot this.
17: Yeah.
13: A couple months ago, we went to the Holy Grail. Got a great
16: Love
13: seat there.
16: Place.
13: And then
17: very good.
13: On the divider, there was like a statue or something. And it was hanging off a little bit. Mm-hmm. Like at some point, it was going to fall.
15: I got up and
13: went a few down and fixed it. And Amy goes, what? And I'm like, well, when I'm looking at you and we're talking, I notice that like behind you. Yeah. And it's going to fall and hit somebody.
17: Okay. 888-556-7625. What's the weirdest thing you do in someone else's house? Let me see here.
16: Look behind the shower curtain. Just peek in.
17: Yeah,
16: you're just gonna see what's going on in there.
17: I tend to look into people's showers. I slide the curtain over and take a break on what type of condition it's in. If it's really dirty, I judge them. I'm sorry. Well, that's your thing. Okay, whatever. I like to adjust all of the artwork on the walls to put them at a slight angle when the owner isn't looking.
15: See, okay. If it's tilted, I try to straighten it out.
17: Yeah.
16: I don't try to straighten anything out.
13: Mm-hmm. I like that about you.
16: Thank you.
17: I will only straighten something out if the person is there and I'm like, hey, can I straighten that? Because that's making me crazy. Like, I won't do it like when nobody's looking. I don't know why I feel weird about that.
16: I also
17: do.
16: I need blankets folded. Mm-hmm. Like if you're somebody that we have blankets all, but like fold them up if you're not using them. Those little piles drives me crazy.
17: I gotcha. Becky, what is the weirdest thing you do when you're in someone else's home?
19: Okay, so what I do is I naturally just go into people's houses and clean, like, the toilet paper thing like Laura. I'll do that for sure.
17: Okay.
19: But my oldest son, he goes through, I've caught him multiple times with me, goes through people's mail, and he'll read their finances, he'll read what they owe for things, he'll read their pay stubs.
17: Wow.
19: Oh, yeah. I pulled my husband aside, and I'm like, look, like, you need to say something, because, like, you can't do that. That's people's, like, business.
17: Yeah.
19: And he's like, what? I've done it when I was a kid, and I was like,
17: what is that? And Becky, if they open the letter, I think it's a federal offense.
13: Yes.
17: Isn't it?
13: I think
17: it's a federal offense if they open it.
7: What's going on there?
17: You know. But you should
19: Literally.
17: That stuff shouldn't be out on the counter.
19: And I'm like,
17: you know.
19: Well, that's what I thought. Yeah. The kid knows more about my parents' finances than I do.
17: That's good. All right. Thank you, Becky. Appreciate it. Yeah. Wait a minute. Did you just say, did bunk bed man just judge about where I live or where to live is judging where to live? That's you, Kelly.
15: He doesn't sleep in a bunk bed anymore.
17: No, he's out of that. He's out of that. Kelly, it's not an island bar. It's just an island. It's another island. Thing. Yeah.
20: Oh, you don't call it an island bar?
15: No. It's the island.
20: No, you say it like a bar.
17: You would if it was stocked with alcohol and it was actually a bar. Then you could call it an island bar. But I don't think it was.
15: It's an island.
17: Weirdest thing I do is I don't do anything. I kind of freeze up. I always feel like I'm in the way. Literally have to tell me to sit down or to go somewhere. I'll just stand right by the front door.
15: I'm the opposite. I feel so uncomfortable at some places that I just start, like she did. Like, I clean. Like, I'll
13: But see, don't you feel a little weird? Like, you stop over to my house and... Hey, you sit down. If I see you start cleaning, I'm going to go.
16: It's going to make me angry.
13: Is there something wrong? Is this house
16: it's not good enough?
13: Is it not up to your standards?
15: No, it's not like if I'm over just to chit chat, but if I'm going over somebody's house for like dinner and appetizers and stuff, they're helping like, I just start doing the dirty dishes while they're cooking or something because I need to be doing something.
13: I understand.
16: Dirty dishes are one thing. If you're cleaning my bathroom floor.
13: Yeah, if you're dusting.
15: No, but I'm trying to just.
17: If I go to your house for dinner, I certainly will offer to clean up and do the dishes. Absolutely.
15: Sure.
17: And help out in any way. I always look to see if their animals have water in their bowls.
13: What the hell?
16: I mean, it's
15: my
16: it's
15: friend.
16: Important.
15: This is what she does. And she came over the other night. She was over Saturday night. I come upstairs. Every blind and curtain is shut in my house. Every time she's over, she does not like, because I'm a, everything's always, everything is wide open. I never have used the blinds. I never use the curtains.
17: It's not dangerous at all.
16: No.
15: Oh,
16: not creepy
15: gosh.
16: At all.
13: Don't get her going.
15: I get upstairs at one point and I go, Danielle, were you? Yeah, I just had to do it. She shut everything. Everything was closed.
16: She's right.
15: I'm like, oh my gosh. It's,
16: close the curtains.
17: When I'm at my friend's house, who always shows up late for everything, I turn their clocks 10 minutes ahead.
13: Okay, that's
17: pretty funny.
13: I would not.
17: When I stay at a friend's house overnight, I will rearrange the furniture in the guest bedroom to make things more convenient for me. I do it in hotels too. Where did it go? God, a lot of them came in there. It just flew down the list of. I just got like 40 texts at once. I'm always putting things back the way they were before I leave. Okay, good.
15: So they just change it for when they're there, mm-hmm. Then?
17: If I see a chair in the bedroom, then there might be something that I'm going to do that's weird. Okay, that I don't need to. I'm not asking you. That's odd. Okay, let's go to Kim. Kim.
21: Yes.
17: What do you do this weird? In someone else's house.
21: I go straight for the snack cabinet. Show me the snackies.
13: Okay, that's funny. Show me the snackies.
17: I gotta say, I will peek in there. I might peek in the snack cabinet.
13: You're peeking in everything. Mm. You're a peeker.
17: Yeah, really.
21: What's that? That's where they hide the good stuff. No. You know the ho-hos are in there.
17: Yeah, that's where the ho-hos are. You know? I thank you, Kim. I'm with you.
13: Greg, you admitted it in the bathroom. Now you're looking in the snack. So
17: I do it a couple times. I haven't done it in years for the bathroom thing. It's just I remember doing it, so I brought it up. But the snack cabinet, I might peek in there. If I know they're in there, what you got in there?
13: Yeah.
17: What's going on in there?
13: I don't have a problem with that.
17: Mm. Let's go to Barbara. No dudes, apparently. Have you noticed? No dudes are calling in about it. Barbara, what do you got?
22: So, it's not me. My daughter, who's an adult, has to poop every time she comes to my house. She has to. It's like she's claiming the property or something.
17: Yeah.
22: And she then has to tell me she's pooped.
17: Barbara.
22: Yeah, she has to tell me she pooped.
17: Yeah.
22: And then my granddaughter will say to her, Are you pooping today,
17: yeah.
22: Mom?
17: Yeah. That's fun.
22: At Nani's house? I'm like, oh my God.
17: I will say that that's apparently a thing. Thank you, Barbara. I can only hear poop so many times. But I also heard that some people, as soon as they go into Walmart, Target, bang, bathroom.
13: Yes, Barnes & Noble, they're like, I don't know what it is. If it's the smell of books, they get excited. I gotta go poop.
17: That's weird. that to me is going into a store and feeling the need, I gotta go to the bathroom and then the store. That's weird to me. But anyway. Is Laura the naked neighbor? I don't know. I don't know.
15: Out like walking in front of my windows naked. It's just the picture window area, it, like that's facing the street, is the dining room. Nobody's in there. Like it,
16: that's the only place that I'm in your house that makes sense, because you're right. Nobody's ever been there.
15: And then you'd have to come in through my driveway to get to see like the front door. Nobody's ever.
16: I don't like the fishbowl. I don't do the fishbowl.
17: No, I'm all set.
15: And then my living room is up like two stories and nobody's going to see it. It's yeah, I'm fine with it.
17: A lot of people look behind the shower. So they look into the showers.
15: Really?
17: Nope. I'm good.
0: Are you looking for
16: some kind of products? Are you
15: your hair looks great today.
0: Are you looking to see, do they maintain? It's like, okay, there's no mold.
17: One of the techs said, yes, if it's a dirty shower, I'm going to judge them.
15: My neighbors do not dust the lip of the bathtub. Every time I go there, I'll get the cleaner under the sink and take care of it. I don't know if they noticed, but we've been neighbors for 30 years.
17: Yeah.
15: And she goes in and dusts
17: I'll clean
15: it.
17: The counter. I mean, if there's stuff on the counter, like even after, like, let's say a meal is served and let's say you're outside on the deck, I'll clean up that counter. Like I can't
0: that's
17: handle
0: like
17: a dirty counter. Even if I didn't do it, you know, I'll just clean it up. That's all. I'll
20: let them take care of it.
17: I'm just trying to help. I'm not going into their personal items. I'm just grabbing a paper towel.
20: Unless you're going underneath the sink again.
17: Yeah, again, to 10, 15 years ago, but that's cool. It's not like it happened yesterday.
16: Buddy Ken just texted me. I'm taking the seat cover off before you come over this weekend.
17: That's great.
16: Don't do it.
17: That's great.
16: Ken.
17: Well, we all have our weird stuff.
0: Yes, we do.
17: We all have our weird stuff. News and sports is next. Speaking of weird.
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1: Welcome to Labor Day. It's a Labor Day block party weekend. Still today, going strong. Blocks of rock at the top and bottom of every hour. I'm Teresa. I'm happy to give you two more Pearl Jams. And the black moment right here, it's got to be loud.

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1: It's Teresa dropping a trailer on you that I know you're excited to see, even though I don't know when we're going to be able to see it. The upcoming documentary about Neil Peart from Rush. The trailer has dropped. It's called Neil Peart, No One's Disciple. It's going to get a world premiere at the Toronto International Film Fest in September, so mid-month. It'll air on Canada's CBC network on the 23rd of September. When will we get a chance to see it in the States? I'm sure it's going to drop on one of the streaming networks eventually. But for now, we got the trailer. Check it on my ex at Teresa Rockface. 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

0: 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I'm Teresa, counting it down, our iHeartRadio Music Festival, all thanks to Capital One, Vegas Party, two nights, one stage, September 18 and 19. 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
0: 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It's been a great Labor Day weekend. Block party weekend, of course, which we're still doing today. So I got blocks of rock top and bottom of every hour, which means I got another big chunky one. It's coming up.

100.3 WHEB. I'm Teresa. Even though it is Labor Day, I still have tons of news to toss you guys. I got to talk about Alanis Morissette and this drug trafficking situation. What? Yes. We're right in the middle of a block of ZZ Top. Then in two songs, I'll lay it all on you.

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1: I will say, our iHeartRadio Music Festival was already an A-plus game, adding the Pumpkins to it. It's going to be insane. They also kick off another block in our Labor Day block party weekend. 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

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Ask the Buzz. 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

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I'm Teresa, jumping in just to remind you, your iHeartRadio apps, I mean, we pimp it all the time, but like today, you know, it's the Labor Day block party weekend still on this Labor Day. Add to it. Hit me up on the talkback mic. Whether you're traveling or not, or working like me, or floating somewhere, like, you can kind of control what's going on here. What blocks would you like to hear more of? The Rock Station, 100.3 WHEB. I will say this, my next block of rock after the top of the hour, it's going to be perfect for anybody traveling, and like stress traveling today, trying to get back where you need to be. Hang on.

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0: 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Okay, this is the ultimate question. Video game cheating is a topic today. Grand Theft Auto 6, of course. A lot of us are waiting for the new game. People are upset. Well, some women are upset because now the game, you've got Jason and Lucia, which is like a Bonnie and Clyde situation, okay? They have a relationship in the game that will build, and you can actually nurture that. So if you're just a single player, you're the guy, you can actually nurture your relationship with her. And a lot of women are like, wait a minute, that's cheating. Is that considered cheating? I mean, look, my husband and I play. If he were actually logging on with another female and she's logging on and they're having a relationship, maybe I'd get the knives out. But I mean, she's a fake game character. So I don't, what do you think? Is that cheating? You can hit me up on the talkback, Mike.
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1: It's a Labor Day block party weekend in the middle of some Foo Fighter rock. But in two songs, I got to talk about a halftime show during the NFL season, not Soundgarden, but it's one that I really cannot wait for all of you to see. Hang on, two songs.

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1: I feel like I get to go out with my final rock block for the Labor Day weekend block party weekend with like the goat of all goats. Three from Zeppelin. 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

0: 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Triple shot of Alice in Chains right there for your Labor Day. It's Kat in for Kayla. Do not forget about the Morning Buzz Beer Fest Cruise coming right up this Saturday. Saturday the 12th out there on the Mount Washington, Lake Winnipesaukee. 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
2: Couple of morning storms tomorrow. High of 87 and less humid on Sunday with partly sunny skies. High of 81.
3: How do you tell me you're from Massachusetts without telling me you're from Massachusetts? This is the television. This is, you know you're in Massachusetts when you see this or hear this on your television right here. They're checking. She's going to check a traffic report, right? A reporter's on the scene out on the road at the Sumner Tunnel.
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I think Ozzy and Dolly are having fun up there. 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

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Hit that preset button, you're good to go. Chad Tyson, what's up? How you guys doing tonight? Checking in to rock things and wrap up this Labor Day holiday weekend for you guys tonight. And of course, we've been doing the rock blocks all weekend long. 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